0: The alternative rock station, Alt 96.1. It's Miles Smith and Stargazing. I'm Mike Jones. Let's go into your bathroom and talk about your towel that you use after the shower. Because there was this big survey I saw. 24,000 people were asked about their bathroom habits, including how often they wash their towel. The number one answer was that people wash it after two or three uses. Now, I am in the 10% of people that say they wash it once a week after seven uses or so. What's the big deal? I'm getting out of the shower. My body's clean. The water's clean. I'm just drying off with it. And I turn on the bathroom fan, get the moisture out. Doesn't smell. It's not mildewy or anything. So what's the problem? But Mrs. Jones, she doesn't like it either. She's like, honey, wash your towels more. But they're clean. Who cares?
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1: Well, hey there, Weezer, soon to be throwing it down with Say It Ain't So and everything at our iHeartRadio Music Festival. 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

The alternative rock station, Alt 96.1. It's the Cranberries and Zombie. And not too long ago, the Cranberries put out their MTV Unplugged performance. Great, great set from them there. Well, Alice in Chains, they're actually going to do a 30th anniversary edition of their MTV Unplugged performance, which people at first, they weren't really happy with it, I guess, because they thought, oh, it's Alice in Chains, they rock, and this is way different for them, but now it's looked at as one of the best. That's going to be coming out, though, this new 30th anniversary edition towards the end of September. Freaking out, Dexter and the Moon Rocks.

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1: 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I'll tell you all about it in a couple minutes. 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
1: It's a little bit after 6 o'clock. You're probably thinking about dinner. Well, what about Dave Grohl's lasagna? I'm Mike Jones. We heard the Foo Fighters a few minutes ago before POD and Tame Impala. I saw this recipe not too long ago and I said, I need to make it. And Dave has this badass lasagna recipe. Now, it's a vegetarian one. I said, if I'm going to eat lasagna, I need to step it up with some meat. So we added a lot of ground beef and sausage, but it turned out delicious with all the cheese, with everything in there. I mean, it was A+. So if you're thinking about dinner tonight, there you go. It's on my Instagram at Mike Jones Radio. Actually, it might not be good for tonight because you need a couple hours of prep time and everything, but maybe tomorrow or this weekend, Dave Grohl's lasagna, you should do it too. It was so good.
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1: No doubt. 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I'm Mike Jones. We're going to have more chances tomorrow to win a trip and $1,000. Muse, Weezer, Kenny Chesney, Lainey Wilson, BTS, Snoop, and everyone. 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

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Are you going to see it this weekend? Green Day's movie Nimrods is coming out. And with early screenings, there was actually one. It was in South America. A mosh pit broke out at the end. That just shows you how nuts it is that Green Day has a movie. It's a great video. I reposted it on Instagram at Mike Jones Radio.

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Alt 96.1. I want to give you a sneak preview because I took a peek at what Alex Mack is going to have in our new music show later on, Emerging Alt. I'm Mike Jones. He's got stuff from The Beaches, Phoebe Bridgers, Edge Hill as well. There's lots of cool new music out there. Well, tonight and every weeknight at 11 o'clock, you got an hour of it. What's next in alternative rock with Emerging Alt?

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Hey, what's going on? It's Alex Mack. Now, look, I'll be honest with you. I'm not like the world's biggest basketball guy, but like LeBron moving to the Sixers is obviously a big deal. A lot of basketball fans have strong opinions about that. The thing that got me is that he's going back to Los Angeles on Christmas Day to play the Lakers for the first time as a Sixer. That's pretty

0: Alt 96.1, the alternative rock station. Let me know what you want to hear next. My name's Alex Mack. I am your host, have been for a while now. So you kind of maybe know the deal, right? All you have to do is open the free iHeartRadio app or just, you know, tap the little microphone button, right? That's our talk back feature, little red circle. Tell me your name and where you're listening from. Obviously, whatever you want to hear. But once you hit send on that message, it does come right to me. Like I get a notification on the computer screen here. And then I know what to play next. It's actually that easy.
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1: I mean, is there a better way to honor Matthew McConaughey than by naming a movie theater after him? Have you seen this? It's Alex Mack. I just saw that the Alamo Drafthouse in Austin just renamed itself to Matthew McConaughey Cinema. It was a little homage, which honestly I think is pretty cool. I want

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What's going on? 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

Alt 96.1, the alternative rock station. Hey, what's going on? It's Alex Mack. I just read this survey that apparently a quarter of Americans feel like they didn't make the most of their summer, which, you know what? I gotta be honest with you, it's okay. It's okay to just relax. You don't have to have some crazy trip. And honestly, for me, fall's the best season anyway, so maybe plan something cool for fall coming up. Like, big Halloween trip? I'd take that over a beach vacation any day.

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1: I would love to go to space. 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
1: 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Think you'd be able to do that?
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6: 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They give you books or videos.
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Hey, did you see any of the solar eclipse? I missed it. I even talked about it earlier this week. I was like, don't forget, on Wednesday. And then, I even told you that NASA was live streaming it. And I still missed it. This is... If I don't write something, like, in my physical planner or, like, on my forehead, I'm gonna forget. Apparently, there's, like, a meteor shower, too. Like, what?

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1: 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I wonder if he had, like, a training Jeopardy studio in there. That would be awesome.

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Hey, what's going on? It's Alex Mack. Now, look, I'm not like the world's biggest video game guy, but I'm at least aware of the game Five Nights at Freddy's. Apparently, it's gotten so big. I mean, they've made movies about it, right? But they're opening like a real version of the pizza restaurant from the game and the movie Freddy Fazbear's. The thing is, they're opening it in New Jersey. And I just feel like New Jersey is so good about pizza. I can't imagine they're thrilled about like a fictional pizza place opening up shop.

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1: 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It's like how often we mess up. Yeah, we're guaranteed human.

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Hey, what's going on? It's Alex Mack. Did you see the Foo Fighters put out another one of their, like, live, like, charity EPs from their pop-up shows? Yeah, you can stream it now. That's from their shows in New York and New Jersey. Now, I was at the DC one from the first EP that came out. It's so cool to hear, like, the energy in those rooms. I'm dying to hear some more of this new stuff live.

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I got to be honest with you. I was kind of shocked to read this. It's Alex Mack. I saw this list of like corporate, like millennial lingo that Gen Z office workers like are admitting they don't understand. Some good examples of that were in the pipeline, push the envelope, and let's take this offline. It's funny, the let's take this offline. Like, I don't understand what that means. I mean, but the more I think about it, like pushing the envelope in the pipeline, like how often are you using envelopes these days, right? It's just like a good teachable moment for your Gen Z employees.

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1: Look, if you had one shot, one opportunity, seize everything you ever wanted, one moment, that you captured.

Coming out of Florida right now, but if you remember from last week, there's that one restaurant that does nude dining on Monday nights. I feel like steak and nudity is really the only thing that's crazier than a flying car right now. Maybe.

0: 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Let's get some more requests on. 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That's our talkback feature, right? You just have to tell me your name and where you're listening from. I mean, obviously tell me what you want to hear, right? Once you hit send on that message, it comes right to me here in the studio.
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It's been a minute since I've been this excited about a new album release. We got the new Weezer album coming out next week, which is crazy. Their gold album coming out on the 21st. With stuff like this one, featuring Wednesday, songs called We Might As Well Be Strangers.

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What's going on? It's Alex Mack. 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

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Okay, speaking of Blink 182, who I just played you, Travis Barker's documentary is officially out today. Yeah, it's called Travis Barker, Louder Than Fear. Officially out on Hulu if you need something to watch tonight.

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Alt 96.1, the alternative rock station. Sometimes people are so dumb, it's so entertaining. It's Alex Mack. I don't know if you saw the story from Phoenix where the owner of a Shake Shack robbed his own store at gunpoint, which is crazy. But for me, the best part of this is, I mean, he was wearing a mask, I guess, but was identified by his, and I'm quoting this, his build, hairline, voice, and mannerisms. AKA, he had the worst disguise ever.

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alternative rock station, Alt 96.1. I love that at least like my social media is trying to hold me accountable and keep me healthy. Like, I saw this post today that came up. It was like a list of things that people think we're going to discover are bad for us, like in the future. But I feel like we're already there. It was like microplastics and food additives, vaping and social media. It's like, I don't know that we need the future to discover that that stuff is not the best. But I'm not a scientist. Cage the Elephant right now. This is Beaches in Tennessee.

0: The alternative rock station, Alt 96.1. Hey, just a little reminder, I got your new music show coming up here in a second. I feel like I've really been balling out on Emerging Alt because it's just an entire hour of like all new releases. Really trying to, you know, put some songs in front of you that you haven't heard yet, right? I feel like, you know, we hear the classics here on the station, right? But 11 o'clock every weeknight is your chance to find something new. So hang out. Emerging Alt is back tonight.
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1: 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What's going on? It's Alex Mack. Now, this was shocking to me reading this just because I was raised in a pretty strict household growing up. So seeing that 30% of Americans are openly admitting to shoplifting right now was kind of surprising. I mean, I kind of get it in this economy. Like, don't do it, but, you know. The top things that are being shoplifted, though, people are saying food and drinks. Again, I can't even imagine doing that. Like, I'm uncomfortable when people open their drink in the grocery store before they pay for it. Just to give you some context.

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What's going on? It's Alex Mack. 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
1: The more I read about Noah Kahan, the more I feel like he's just living his best life. It's Alex Mack. I just feel like he's like, okay, I know he's really famous and playing stadiums and all this stuff, but he also just seems like a dude, like if that makes any sense. Like I saw he's hosting a benefit concert and golf tournament just because he likes to golf. I don't know. If that's your thing, you can check out Noah Kahan's Folk in Fairways benefit concert. Maybe see this one live. It's called Doors.

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Just want to give you a heads up, about to switch gears on you a little bit. Okay, it's Alex Mack. I also host your new music show. It's Emerging Alt. And that's coming up here in a few minutes. Just a straight up hour of like all new stuff. Kind of trying to take the work off of you, you know, digging around for new songs to listen to. I've put together a list of a full hour of like my favorite new bands and artists, songs from, you know, bands you already know, but it's like they're new stuff. So if you're into that, if you're trying to find some, I don't know, maybe some stuff to add to your playlist, I got you. Emerging Alt is up next at 11.

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2: I always say, I feel like when I do the show on Thursday nights, that we can go ahead and start celebrating the weekend now. I mean, look, I have an entire hour of all new music to take us directly into Friday, which is pretty good news, right? I got Phoebe Bridgers on the show tonight. We're going to do Goose and the Strokes, Tame Impala, new stuff from The Paradox and Violet Grohl, Modest Mouse coming up. So hang out. Emerging Alt is kicking off right now with this one from The Beaches. So it's called Edge of the Earth.

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What's going on? It's Alex Mack. I am your host here on Emerging Alt with iHeartRadio. Look, as much as I like to, you know, come across like I'm, you know, the ideal music fan, like I'm super engaged or whatever, sometimes I get wrapped up in the individual songs that I'm playing for you on the show. It took me way too long to listen to Sam Fender's like entire new album, People Watching, the deluxe edition's out, which has a ton of awesome new songs. I will tell you though, my favorite is still this one with Olivia.

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0: 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Your full hour of all new stuff. Like, I just played you Sam Fender and Olivia Dean, their song Together. Phoebe Bridgers before that with The Beaches. So as you're listening, you know, check in with me. 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
1: Did you see that Charlie XCX got on stage with the Strokes recently? Pretty great. They were on stage with them at the big Outside Lands Festival. It was funny, Julian, the lead singer of the Strokes, was joking around, calling her the queen of album sales, which is pretty fair. Although I think the Strokes aren't doing bad themselves. This is their new one right now. It's called Going Shopping.
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the alternative rock station, Alt 96.1. Hey, what's up? It's Alex Mack. I'm your host here on Emerging Alt. Pretty excited that the Paradox just announced their new tour called Proceed with Caution. Going out on the road with Meet Me at the Altar, which is like such a perfect lineup. The thing that's crazy is they announced this tour like 7 days ago, like a week. It's mostly sold out. Might even fully be sold out now. I don't know. If you get a chance to see this live, go do it. It's the Paradox right now. It's also called

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What's going on? This is Alex Mack, your host here on Emerging Alt, your full hour of all new releases. And I'm especially excited to be playing you this new one from Modest Mouse, because I'm actually going to see them coming up next Tuesday. They're opening for My Chemical Romance in Washington, D.C. I'm super pumped, so make sure you're following along on the Instagram. I'm going to try to get a video of this one so you can see it live, just at Alex Mack Live. This song's called Picking Dragon's Pocket.

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0: What's going on? It's Alex Mack, your host here on Emerging Alt. And I do want to remind you, like, this show is coast to coast. I know we do this every weeknight at 11 o'clock, but we're nationwide. So when you're listening and maybe you've got a question, a comment, a request, whatever it is, send me a talk back. Like, that's why we have our free iHeartRadio app. So you can, you know, tap the little red microphone button. It's kind of like it's like a one-way walkie-talkie, sort of, from you straight to me here in the studio. But I want to hear from you. I want to know what you like so far. And, you know, take that opportunity to tell me your name and where you're listening from. Shout out your state, your city, where you're hanging out.
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It's not that it's weird to be playing you new Muse in 2026. Like, obviously very cool to watch the band grow and have this new record out and the crazy tour they're on. But I just remember the first time I saw them, it was literally, wow, okay, this actually is tough to say out loud. It was 20 years ago the first time I saw them. They were the opening band for My Chemical Romance. And now they're doing stuff like this. It's one of their latest ones called Cryogen here on

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1: I'm just lining up the playlist. I'm going to play Sublime right now and then Weezer next. And wanted to remind you that today, one of the final chances to let us take you to Vegas with us to see Weezer at our iHeartRadio Music Festival presented by Capital One, which is next month. And it's also Muse and Goo Goo Dolls. We get you and a friend to the show and get you $1,000 to have some fun with. And then, of course, yeah, we take care of all the business, like the hotel and airfare and ground transport at 9-1-

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1: I think that whoever runs the TSA Instagram is my soulmate. 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And yeah, the pictures to follow.

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1: 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It looks fantastic. I can't wait to see it.

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1: If you can't wait until 11 o'clock tonight when Alex Mack kicks off Emerging Alt, an hour of new music that he does for you every weeknight at 11 o'clock, hang out with me. I got you covered with the latest from Noah Kahan. I'll play Doors after STP.

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Alt 96.1. It's official. Not another week without football in 2026. And week one of the preseason continues later today with Dolphins at Commanders, Broncos at Falcons, and Bucks at Jets. My name is Tammo. Appreciate you being here. Playing you Julia Wolf in my room right now. I want

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1: Tonight at 11 o'clock, like we do every weeknight at 11, you get to look forward to an hour of all new music, curated especially for you by Alex Mack. It's called Emerging Alt. And if you can't wait till 11 to get your new music fix, and I got you. I'm going to play the latest from Phoebe Bridgers, Lost Boys after Blur.

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1: I'm just getting the playlist together. I'm going to play Everlast after Julia Wolf, and thought I would mention, because I feel like it's not getting a lot of press, but Everlast is releasing his 8th studio album, Embers to Ashes, in 2 weeks. And there's already a couple of tracks out for you to listen to, like Stones and Peace of Mind, if you want to get a little preview. But yeah, Julia Wolf right now, this is In My Room. I want-

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1: Green Day's new movie, Nimrod's, officially out in theaters today. 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But yeah, in theaters today. Right now it's The Strokes, Going Shopping.

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5: 5 years.
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1: I don't know if you've listened to any of the solo stuff that Brandon Flowers of the Killers has given us, but Tiger's Blood is so good, and it's going to be on his third solo album, Thrasher, that comes out, what is that, next Friday? Yeah, the 21st. That's exciting. It's country, it's Americana. It's really good, though.

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1: We'll see week one of the preseason continue today and not another week in 2026 without football, which is glorious. But yeah, today we'll see Dolphins at Commanders, Broncos at Falcons, Buccaneers at Jets, and then we'll have more games on Saturday. But my name is Tamo. Appreciate you being here.

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1: I need to be friends with whoever's running the TSA Instagram account, their last post. Unfortunately, we're here to remind everyone not to hide things that rhyme with rugs near your Southern District in Southern District in latex safety socks before security. Wonder what rhymes with rugs.

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4: Well, the other person I forgot about, like, when it comes to all this marriage talk that we've had, is Seabass, because Seabass had said at the very beginning of the year that he was going to be married by the end of this year.
5: That's, yeah, that was
6: that's my resolution.
4: Like, how's that going?
6: Not well, but no serious prospects on the horizon. Unfortunately, Greg, I hate to break this to you.
7: Oh, no.
6: Heterosexual males.
7: Yes.
6: Don't have the option to have sex with someone and then take care of them for the rest of their life.
4: Dude, I saw and I was showing.
7: That is a sad reality.
6: Sadly. And gay guys don't really. Well, sometimes gay guys do.
7: Yeah. Oh, absolutely. Oh,
8: yes.
7: Absolutely.
4: I was showing Greg and Gina this video of this woman as she was getting ready for her date with her husband.
7: Yeah.
4: And I'm like, oh my God, this woman looks like she should be guarding a bridge.
7: on a good day.
4: Gina's reaction, and very unfortunate, but like, you know, Gina's reaction is like, she's got a husband.
5: Yeah, I follow her online. She is married.
4: Meanwhile, Seabass can't find a wife. I mean, here, this is the video. She's getting ready. I don't know what going on.
6: So she's got bad alopecia and or burn scars.
5: Well, something. Also, has anyone ever seen the movie Megamind? Because she kind of looks like that.
7: Yeah.
6: She's got the bubbles.
7: The giant head.
5: Yeah.
6: Glasses.
4: Yeah. And by the way, I always like to brag about how I built this algorithm brick by brick. But like, I don't know how this one
5: slipped in.
4: I mean, I can loosely maybe on some of these other things that we see.
5: That one's all Morgan.
4: So again, just out of curiosity, why was that the resolution? Was it?
6: I just felt like it was time, you know. Got baby fever. All that.
4: Can we get like a genuine response?
6: Literally, the genuine response is, I just felt like it's time.
4: But not based on like, there's not like a TV show that was casting where they're going to marry people off, or
7: sugar mama that you were hoping for.
4: Well, it just seems more likely for you as a guy who likes a project.
6: My sugar mama, as I've made public, has been Mackenzie Bezos.
7: Yeah.
6: She already proved she's gettable by marrying for a short time some loser teacher. I can handle her quote unquote money and manage that for her, because all she's doing is just giving it away to garbage things.
4: So let's throw this out to the Woody Show audience,
6: the universe.
4: All right, we're Menace and I were talking about it already. Like, let's take some guesses at who gets married first.
8: Ooh,
6: power rankings.
4: So it's going to be, you know, Morgan, Sammy, Seabass, Menji. Although there are some thoughts that Menji's already married and just not telling us.
5: Yeah,
6: I would believe that.
5: I could see that.
4: And then dumbass Tyler.
8: D-A-T.
4: I mean, Vaughn in the mix, but Vaughn doesn't really seem all that interested. Let's take Vaughn out.
8: Vaughn's last on my list.
4: Yeah, so let's take Vaughn out. Unless he just completely surprises us. Mm-hmm. And then just text your guesses over to 22987. Like, rank them out. Starting with who do you think is going to most likely get married first, and then your order from there.
8: Okay, so Morgan Sammy,
4: first. I definitely have Morgan first.
7: Yeah, absolutely.
8: Oh, really?
4: Yeah, Morgan
7: definitely.
8: No, I was gonna go the dark horse, Menji.
4: Yeah, I say mine was actually Morgan, Menji, Sammy.
6: So does Menji, is he DQ'd if he's already married, or does that make him number one?
8: But then also maybe Menji, Morgan. And then Tyler, because Tyler, dude, you don't know this guy. He falls fast, man. He falls fast.
5: But then he
7: falls out. You got to meet somebody to fall for.
4: Seabass is ready to go.
6: But here's the problem.
4: And he can't close.
6: I agree with Menace, is that Tyler would be more likely to fall fast, but he's very poor and cannot afford anything. So how's he gonna throw a wedding together and what woman?
8: But he could get married at like the courthouse or like at Taco Bell. I did for like $600.
5: He could move in with her.
6: And the type of women he gets with would like that.
8: Yeah, but he falls fast. He falls hard. And if he can just find somebody that can tolerate him, then it's a done deal. It's a wrap. He's getting married.
6: Not wrong.
4: Yes, Jeff.
9: Yeah. He will take on a bigger chick too, which widens the odds, right?
5: Like, Jeff,
9: to me, like, I would elevate him on the list, because especially if she's got money, and she's a little on the bigger side. He may take, you know, take one for the team and and then be able to get married sooner.
8: Thank you, Jeff G.
4: Oh, man.
5: I think you're right.
4: Somebody had just texted, man, you guys are at peak performance. Jeff is an awesome addition to the show. I wish he'd talk more on the show. I wonder if they still feel that way. Morgan's living her best life and her best post. Greg rules 100% all the time. The rest of you guys are rad. Seabass blows, but all in. Me love. That's Albert. Thank you, Albert. Hashtag all babe.
6: That wasn't exactly
4: hashtag me love.
6: That wasn't a wedding ranking.
5: I don't think that, I think you guys are undervaluing Vaughn's, I think he's ready. I don't think he's
4: interested.
5: I think he is. No. I think if he fell in love, fell hard, I think he'd want to lock it down immediately. I think you guys look at him like a player, but I think he's more of a romantic.
4: I don't think he's a player.
8: No, I don't disagree. I don't disagree with Gina at all that he wouldn't want a relationship, but I don't think to a point where he wants to get married.
4: Yeah.
5: Really?
9: No, he's very work focused, man. He's in there grinding. Yeah. Like even like the concerts and stuff. Yeah, that he
5: covered, he's super hard. I get that, but my ranking is Sammy, because I think there's going to be like some family pressure. Like, you guys should just make this official. That's my thought. Then Menji, who may already be married. Then Morgan. Then Tyler is going to just surprise us all. Then Vaughn. Then Seabass. Because Seabass, you're crazy picky. You're not just going to like, you know, not anyone's going to get married. Access to this.
6: Right, yeah. Absolutely, yeah. Tyler.
5: Right.
6: Yeah. There's another wild card in there is that, yes, both Sammy and Morgan have been married prior, but Morgan's was basically a fake.
5: Yeah, we don't really try that one, though, right?
6: So I think that takes the family pressure off quite a bit because she's already done it once and failed.
4: But there could be pressure from. There could be pressure from Steamboat Willie's family because he hasn't been married before, right?
0: He has not been married.
4: So it's still a first wedding.
6: But they're like, okay, he's gay. He'll get over this sort of thing.
7: Yeah.
6: Take that, Jeff.
8: He'll just live with it.
4: Somebody.
0: Because Seabass has met him, so.
5: Yeah.
7: Totally.
8: Plus the cats.
4: Someone says I would hop on Tyler so quick.
8: Yes.
5: Do it. Put your money where your mouth is, baby.
6: He's got an Instagram.
4: What's your guess? What you got telling you? Text your guesses over to 22987. More Woody Show next.
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0: got for us this week in audio.
1: A lot of animal audio this week. And you may have heard that, sadly, we lost a great, a bald eagle.
2: Yeah.
3: She was great.
1: Her name was Jackie. And
2: R.I.P.
1: She died. However, there is a little bit of silver lining. Is before Jackie died, famous animal communicator psychic Lori Cohen was able to connect with her.
0: Oh, yeah?
2: Incredible.
1: Yeah. So, and if you don't know Lori, well, she's been talking to animals, or psychically, I should say, talking to animals for quite some time. And she was able to make a connection with Jackie, the now deceased bald eagle.
4: I connected with Shadow. He said, I don't have a whole lot to say. I said, can I ask you some questions?
1: Shadow's her mate.
4: He said, yes, but I don't know if I have the right answers. You can ask, though. Go ahead. I said, are you aware of what happened to Jackie? He said, I know that she is unwell and she is far away from here. She is not close. I do not hear her. She cannot hear me, but we still speak to each other.
0: Oh, yeah?
3: Okay. Wow. Psychically, yeah.
2: Well-spoken.
1: So she's talking to her mate, Shadow. Who is hundreds of miles away from Jackie because she was at an animal hospital.
3: But they don't need to be together.
1: Right. The eagles can telepathically communicate, too.
5: Sure. Nice.
1: So we knew that.
5: We all knew that. Yeah, right.
1: And here's what Shadow said, which unfortunately happened if Jackie doesn't make it.
4: I want people to know that if Jackie doesn't survive, people don't have to worry about me. I'll be okay. I'm an eagle, not a person.
1: Oh.
4: I will move on.
3: Wait, what?
4: And those that anthropomorphize me will have a hard time accepting that. I'm not the same as you. I don't want humans' lives to be turned upside down worrying about me if Jackie doesn't survive.
1: Oh, good.
4: I love Jackie. She is my mate. We are bonded, but I can survive without her, and I think it's very hard for humans to understand that.
0: Okay, so the only way this is acceptable is she knows that she's just full of ish. It's very scary if she really truly believes that she's had this communication.
1: Because
0: with
1: if she's willing to delude herself that she's talking to eagles psychically, yes, and they're talking to other eagles.
0: Yeah, yeah, she needs to be locked up.
1: She will do other things dangerous to herself and others.
0: Yes, absolutely.
3: In the name of hearing voices.
1: Right, exactly. Now,
2: and it's too late. I have turned my life upside down over worrying about Shadow.
1: Greg, now, again,
0: I think Sammy might have.
6: It's upsetting to me. It is. Yeah. I'm not going to lie.
0: Because even I've noticed that as we've, you know, been ourselves and have made jokes about, you know, whatever, you know, Sammy does not find a sense of humor in any of it.
2: It's truly sad.
6: I think it's really sad.
2: It is sad.
6: Because he doesn't know what happened to her. She got attacked.
0: This is what we're talking about. Like, you've already assigned a story. You've assigned, like, a narrative. And how you've played it out in your mind as if these are, like, cartoon character animals and Disney movies.
6: Yeah, watch a lot of Disney. Yeah.
0: Paw Patrol. Yeah, exactly.
2: Shadow just told us.
0: Or is it just nature? Like, do they even think that way? Because it is nature.
1: Well, it's
0: wild animals.
1: To be fair, there was some, because they have the reason we know who Jackie and Shadow are is they have cameras at their nest. And there were videos of Shadow calling out for what we believe to be Jackie.
6: Right.
1: Which makes sense because they are looking to make babies. And that would make sense. A lot of animals do that sort of thing when they're bonded. So,
7: and we got new AI brain scans with animals. We're going to be able to talk to animals like probably within the next year.
1: Menace, we already are, number one. Okay, let's go back to Lori Cohen real quick.
7: Non-AI.
1: Okay, she was talking again to Shadow there, but I guess she was passed off to this before Jackie died. She got to talk to Jackie.
4: Everyone can know that I am okay. I know what is going on and I will be okay regardless of the outcome. You should talk to Jackie now. She wants to talk to you.
1: Oh.
4: I'll stay by and listen.
3: Yeah, pass the phone over.
4: Yeah. Thanks for talking to me, Shadow. And he said, I'll chime in if I have something else to say. And so I said, Jackie, and she said, I'm here.
0: Oh my God. How excited.
6: That was good connection.
0: I am on the edge of my seat.
2: Freeway calling here.
7: Yeah. Oh my God, what did she say?
1: Okay, well, here it is. Because Jackie, the great thing about Jackie and Shadow, by the way, the word is anthropomorphize, not anthropomorphize.
3: Well, Shadow doesn't know everything about English.
1: Yes. Uh-huh. So now, the good thing about Jackie and Shadow is not only are they able to talk about their relationship and blah, blah, blah, blah, blah, but they know that our animal whisperer here, Lori, that Lori might face some backlash for sounding like an insane maniac.
2: No way.
4: You have our permission to share this. We would love to get our messages out, but you will bear great responsibility and open yourself to unfriendly comments if you are willing to do that for us. We support you. Thank you for being a part of our journey, all of you. With love, Shadow and Jackie.
0: Oh, my God.
2: Oh, my God.
1: So, do you think she believes it?
2: about how
0: I
2: old
0: think
2: is
0: she
2: this
0: does.
2: Woman? I hope
1: 50-ish.
2: I hope her parents are no longer of this world.
1: Oh, I know. Greg.
3: Oh,
1: Greg,
3: she can talk to them. Greg.
0: I'm thinking as I'm listening. I hate her so much. I've never met her.
3: You know,
0: I didn't even know she existed until this segment.
7: This is insane.
0: And I hate this person so much.
3: You know what I hate about her?
0: Hatred for her.
3: I hate that she said that. Like Jackie's whole message is, you are so great, psychic lady. You are such a hero.
1: You're going to face slings and arrows from non-believers. But you
3: are amazing.
1: Greg, you brought up, I hope her parents
2: well, guess what? Gone.
1: They're not because in the Facebook post, Lori Cohen, C-O-W-E-N, if that helps you find her, she said, both my parents thought sharing this message was a terrible idea.
2: It's an embarrassing AF, lady.
1: But after I finished talking to them, my mom came down. I'm staying with my parents right now.
3: Oh, boy.
2: Oh.
1: And read her my conversation with Jackie and Shadow. We both cried, and she told me that she changed her mind and I should share it.
2: Oh, my God. They didn't lock her up?
3: Just to add a little color to this, I'm on her Instagram page right now, and one of the titles of one of her screenshots is, today a bumblebee told me he was drunk.
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0: go. Right back over to Seabass to continue on with the week in audio.
1: I am interested sometimes in what happens to these internet people. Talking about, you know, the Hoctua girl.
2: Right.
1: Let's not forget Damn Daniel and his...
3: Yeah. Oh, my God.
1: The people who get unnecessarily famous for literally 3 seconds
2: like
1: of a catchphrase.
2: Chewbacca mom.
1: And so I try to ignore them when they come up because I know they're just a flash in the pan, but people in our industry are like, oh, we got to pay attention to them all the time. Mm-hmm. But I do like them when they...
0: They can be fun in a moment. Okay. You know, like hide your wife, hide your kids, like that kind of stuff.
1: Well,
0: or
1: yeah.
0: Ain't nobody got time for that. Like there's certain.
1: I support.
4: Be a leprechaun.
1: See that stuff.
0: You do like that one.
1: The stuff, but see that's actually funny and actually interesting. I'm talking about people like, oh, let's give the Hawk to a girl a podcast.
3: Yeah, merchandise.
1: And let's invite her on Ellen. Like the Damn Daniel. Like no, he did one thing. That was it. Now on to the next. Well, I ignored the demure, whatever, fat,
3: very demure.
1: Cross-dressing, whatever that was. Mm-hmm. Well, came back up on my radar because apparently the demure person is having problems.
0: The demure person.
1: Yeah, and
0: I thought demure was a term.
3: It is, but everything was like, it's very cute, it's very demure, but and then everyone started saying that. Yeah. Mm-hmm.
5: Yeah, one person kind of started it.
1: Yep.
2: The whole term. Right.
1: So well, that person apparently couldn't make any money off saying a word in a way that...
2: Wow. A word that exists.
1: And started a GoFundMe.
0: That's the person?
1: Yeah, exactly. Yeah. Large, looks like...
0: Yeah.
3: What? Like what?
1: Like, I'm trying to think, what... Like someone who works at the DMV. Yeah. You walk into a government building and that's who's DMV? Behind the counter.
3: Yeah. Okay. That's fair.
1: Not a person who's productive in the real world. Or a person who kind of... Government subsidies.
5: Yeah. They work at the airport.
1: Right.
5: Yeah.
1: Airport, TSA, DMV.
3: DMV, I think, is the most accurate.
1: Yeah. Well, demure person put up a GoFundMe.
2: Of course.
1: Because you'd think, well, isn't having a catchphrase on the internet and make you an instant millionaire?
5: Yeah.
1: No.
2: Set for life?
1: Here is Demure explaining.
6: I don't want to ask my community for help, but I feel like I have no other choice at this point. I would love to go get a regular job.
0: Is this a chick?
3: Mm-hmm. Well,
1: I thought cross-dresser, but
3: according to them, you know.
0: Yeah.
1: We can have that whole argument.
0: Okay, no, I didn't know. I was like,
3: it depends who you ask.
0: Sounds like a dude.
6: Girl, don't get me wrong, but even then, I don't think that that's going to help my situation. Oh, no. And I wanted to fix my teeth on my own, but I can't like go on like this. Like every day it hurts. It hurts to drink water. It hurts to drink water, girl. Like I have a hole on each side of the upper side of my teeth. Ooh. And it hurts. All my teeth are moving and they hurt all the time.
3: What?
6: And I'm just tired of being in pain.
5: I could go get a job, but it's not going to fix my situation.
3: They have dental care. Insurance at jobs.
1: Right, a lot of places get you on payment plans.
0: Yeah. That's like a hot cold sensitivity kind of thing, right? Yeah.
1: Well, he said holes in the teeth. Yeah. Well, apparently, Demure had a past drug use, which rotted holes in the mouth.
0: Okay.
1: Now, here's a problem. Put up this GoFundMe for $45,000. People didn't like that.
3: Oh.
1: And Demure took it down and put up this video as like a cryptic backlash to the haters.
6: Everyone's been issued a refund. I don't know. I don't have much else to say on this. Maybe in a few months, this video will make more sense, but I'll be on stream.
3: Okay.
1: So everybody got a refund. By the way, Jules LeBron is the person's stage name, at least.
5: Yeah.
1: Now, there's been another update.
5: Yeah.
3: Oh.
1: All you haters are hating on the GoFundMe for the fixed teeth. And then you haters started hating on the video that addressed the haters. Jules LeBron recently put the following video up that said, "Turns out being canceled isn't good for the heart." It's a POV video of Jules getting whisked away in a wheelchair to a ambulance, which is parked on the tarmac of an airport.
3: What?
1: And
0: wow, that must be really serious.
1: Jules said this.
7: You guys got me.
1: We got Jules.
5: You got me.
2: You got me.
1: And it says, "You see how I collapse from stress." So Jules was apparently had enough money to be at an airport on a plane, but collapsed from stress and had to be taken to an ambulance.
0: Oh, jeez.
1: So, I hope you haters are happy.
0: I hope they okay.
3: Yeah.
1: But it's almost as if these internet people are not stable individuals and we shouldn't be worshiping and following them for saying something funny.
5: But Jules has a cameo and 2.5 million followers on TikTok. You just find a dentist. They'll give it to you.
0: Yeah.
3: Right.
1: What they need is a manager like Menace.
5: Yeah. We're going to go find that's a dentist that wants free plug on fixing your teeth and done.
1: Boom, done.
0: All right. Give me one more clip this week in audio.
1: This thing, it made me cry and it might make Menace cry or just say, yeah, that's how it is. This is a woman who ordered a roast beef sandwich from Arby's, which of course is awesome.
5: Yep.
1: But she had this as her complaint.
4: This is my $32 double roast beef sandwich from Arby's. Not even a meal, not fries, not with the soda, just this. My sandwich was $13.28, and then they charged me like $12 for a delivery fee, and then they charged me another $2 for a long distance fee, and then they added on some tax, and then I gave the driver a $3 tip, so all in all, $32.
5: Yeah.
4: You Uber Eats.
0: $32 for Arby's.
5: And damn, she got to get a Dash Pass.
1: The worst part is they sprung it on her by surprise.
2: Exactly.
1: Right?
2: Yeah. She didn't know the price.
5: Yeah, total, dude.
2: Yeah.
1: And she's not lying either. I looked it up. I put a double roast beef and I got it up to $28.
5: Oh,
2: God.
1: Because, yeah, if you don't have the Dash Pass or whatever, that's like that could be easily $8 thrown on
0: there. Did you use the $3 tip?
1: I did $3 tip. There was like a, there's fees.
2: Yeah, yeah.
1: Like I paid a service fee, but I'm paying a delivery fee, and that's not the same thing somehow.
2: Yeah. It's like room service at a hotel.
1: I got it up to $28 for a single.
5: You know those mid-ass burritos that came that I bought, right?
1: Oh, yeah, that was like 95%.
5: It's just burritos, no extras, no sodas, nothing.
1: No sodas.
5: Just straight up burritos. The total was $188.
0: $188
5: to get sent to the radio station.
8: Bro, give me $100. I'll make them for you tomorrow.
5: But you guys convinced me that they were so mid that I was like, yeah, we kind of got ripped off with $188. And they refunded 100%.
1: Nice.
3: Oh my God.
2: Wow.
1: Yeah, because those burritos were, it was like someone just took a bag of hash browns, threw them in the microwave and wrapped them in a tortilla.
3: Yeah. Exactly.
5: It was bad.
1: But yeah, so again, Dale, I don't want to Dave Ramsey this, but I don't want to hear about cry when you're paying $32 for a sandwich.
0: For
1: and you know
0: Arby's sandwich. My God.
3: That is something.
0: I mean, it's for any sandwich.
5: I mean,
0: but
5: it's worth it, but.
0: Especially if it's Arby's. It's
5: still shocking on the price.
0: Yeah, imagine it's Arby's on the other side of that $32, Greg.
1: We love you, Arby's.
0: All right, 877-44-WOODY. Text us, check in, 22987. We'll take a quick break. We'll come back. More Woody Show next. 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

0: DUIQ coming up for you this hour.
1: Yes.
0: Before we get to that, Gina's been going through something. Yesterday she said that she got a fraud alert.
1: Yep. Well, I didn't get a fraud alert. I got an email.
0: Today you got a fraud alert.
1: No, I got another email.
0: Oh, so not even officially.
1: No.
2: Okay.
0: So did you confirm?
1: Okay, I did, and Jeff G was in the room.
0: Let me paint the picture for everybody. All right, because we know what's going on, but yeah. Okay. So, you know, there's scams and these charges show up every once in a while on your card. Mm. Okay. So Gina's like, oh my God, my card got hacked, whatever. Where was the Chick-fil-A? It was a Chick-fil-A.
1: Virginia.
0: A Chick-fil-A in Virginia. Clearly, she's not in Virginia.
1: I got my receipt. Thank you for my order.
0: So did you go on your bank's website, the card website?
1: I called the bank.
0: Okay. With the number on the back of the card?
1: Correct.
0: Okay.
1: My credit card phone number.
0: And you confirmed there was a charge from Chick-fil-A in Virginia.
1: I did. And not only did I ask, but they read the amount and I confirmed it. So it wasn't even the other way around. They're like, oh, there's a charge at Chick-fil-A for $18.30. I go, that's the one.
0: Okay. All right. So she called them yesterday, said that this charge is not mine. I'm not in Virginia. Mm-mm. They closed that card out. They're sending her a new one.
1: Such a pain in the ass.
0: Which for whatever reason, they told her took a week.
1: Yeah.
2: Okay.
1: Business week. So it's been like 10 days.
0: Yeah, so I was always under the impression like they overnighted these things to you. I've had that happen
2: sometimes.
0: Before.
2: Yeah,
1: and you heard this chick. I was like, you can't expedite this. I'm not seeing that option. Like
0: she said,
1: down menu?
0: I remember thinking it was weird. She said, I'm not seeing that option this time.
1: Oh.
3: I've never had the impression they overnighted those things to you.
4: Yeah, I didn't know that.
0: I've gotten
1: some, they would.
3: I think certain types of cards, black cards, sure.
0: No, I've just a regular Wells Fargo Visa. They've overnighted to me, American Express.
4: Although I'm getting a new credit card, and they said you'll get it in 7 to 10 days, but you can start using it right this second.
1: Oh, with the card
4: with
1: number.
4: The card.
1: Yeah.
0: Oh, well, then also if you have Apple Pay, automatically update sometimes.
1: Well, according to this, if it's an identity theft thing, they close out all your auto pays. I must have 20 things on auto pay. Yeah. So I'll just find out what they are when they tell me it's...
0: That was yesterday. They're sending her the new card, the whole thing, right?
1: Yeah.
0: Well, this morning, she gets another email.
1: Yep.
0: From
1: the
0: Chick-fil-A.
1: Same Chick-fil-A in Virginia. And this one, and their order sucks, by the way. This is a charge for $14.94. And they got a 4-count Chick-fil-A chicken minis, small hash brown, honey mustard, and pineapple dragon fruit tea with no ice. That's what they chose.
2: Okay, so
0: how
2: do they
0: order again?
2: This
0: is what we can't figure out because you went back to the banks.
1: Yeah.
0: Or to the credit card.
1: Yeah.
0: Right? And they're not showing any kind of pending charge.
1: Well, they are for yesterday's.
0: Yesterday's
1: hasn't caught up yet.
0: But not, no, it would show up immediately.
1: Oh, it would?
0: Like as soon as they make the swipe or the whatever, it shows up as pending.
1: Okay.
0: It's not cleared yet.
3: So do you have the Chick-fil-A app then?
1: I don't.
3: You have an online account.
1: I don't even know. I don't know if I have an account.
4: This is what makes it even more baffling.
2: Is the email from your bank or is the email from Chick-fil-A?
1: No, it's from Chick-fil-A. And
2: how do they have your email?
1: Well, that's the thing. I checked in ChatGPT. I said, is this a legit Chick-fil-A email address? And they said it was.
5: Can you go on the Chick-fil-A website, say log into my account
0: and
5: say I forgot my password, reset it, get into the account, and then
0: cancel
5: that card
1: You guys are like... You guys are like tech geniuses.
0: And just cancel
5: it.
3: That's really simple. It's like the first thing.
1: But I don't have an account. I mean, they must have made an account.
2: Yeah, you just hit.
0: Well, guys, people
2: exactly
0: do that all the time.
2: What Morgan just said.
1: We'll
2: lock him out.
1: Yeah. Yeah, like Greg, I never would have signed in to join for
3: rewards.
1: Well,
3: here's the thing is they would have had to confirm your email, which means they would have had to been in your email.
0: 877-44-WOODY, DUIQ. That is coming up next. Give you a chance to win some prize. You guys know the drill. Seabass talking to the drunks. We'll figure out if you can guess correctly 2 out of 3 times. If they'll know the answer to the question, you win the prize. That is next. We're getting somebody lined up. 877-44-WOODY. Hang on.
6: It doesn't sound or look appealing at all.
1: Ew.
6: Oh my God. You should totally do it.

0: little scab on my lip because I bit my lip. That's all it is. I bit my lip.
1: I would do this any other day of the week. I'll be 1,000% down. It would not bug me. But he has a visible...
0: I have a little scab on my lip.
2: You just don't kiss. You will take your end of the hot dog,
0: yeah,
2: put it into the bag, and then that way there's like a dental dam.
3: Like a dental dam.
0: Oh, okay.
2: In front of your
3: big stupid face.

0: D-U-I-Q. Seabass, explain the game to everybody, please.
1: I find a very drunk person, ask them very easy trivia questions. So then you play the D-U-I-Q, not by answering the questions. Any brain-dead child can do that. No, you guess whether the drunk person gets the answer correct, and if you can do that twice out of three times, you win.
0: All right, who are we going to here, Morgan?
2: Let's go to line two, Chad.
0: All right. What's good, Chad? How are you?
3: Chad.
4: I'm doing well.
0: Yeah, it's Chad.
2: Yeah.
0: All right, Chad, you're going to play the DUIQ. Now, before we get to the questions that count toward you winning a prize or not, we're going to get to know the drunk a little bit better, her condition, his or her condition. I'm not sure. But anyway, when we have the questions that count, you just got to get two out of three right, and you will win. Who is the drunk person this week, Seabass?
1: This is Sophia. We've talked to her before, but I've got lots more from her.
5: Oh, bonus.
0: Oh, yeah,
5: cool.
0: Exactly. So much material from her.
1: Right, right. As you'll hear, look, the intro clip, I think, says it all.
0: All right, here's Sophia.
6: I've been drinking tequila, and I'm looking for a sponsor. Like, I'm looking for somebody that's going to pay my bills.
1: Hey, Morgan?
7: Well, I thought you could pay your bills. Oh.
6: No, I could pay my bills, but at the same time,
2: yes,
6: it would be nice to leave a little assistance. Yes. You feel me? Listen, you guys, I'm open. I don't have a type.
7: Like, doesn't matter, guy or girl.
6: Guy or girl, like whatever. Look, I'm a businesswoman. I got connects.
2: Then why can't you take care of yourself?
0: Yeah.
3: Why do you need a sponsor?
2: Yeah.
1: I will say this. So someone, when you see on these dating apps, like the whole, whatever happened in the 70s with the feminist movement, you know, I don't need no man.
5: Yeah.
1: That is way out the
5: full
1: door.
5: On independence.
2: Yeah, because I realized that was stupid.
6: You feel me?
0: You feel me?
1: It's like, I need a provider. I need someone who's generous. I need someone. I need to be spoiled.
6: Damn, you feel me?
1: I do.
3: I don't want a career.
2: She's messed up, though. Was she by herself?
1: No, she was out celebrating like her somebody's birthday, like,
2: okay,
1: some girl's birthday.
0: Yeah, you feel me?
6: You feel me?
1: I do feel you.
0: You feel me?
3: Oldish, youngish?
1: Upper 20s, let's say.
2: Oh, right.
0: 26, that's Sophia. All right, so Chad, you ready for the questions? DUIQ, and we're going to have Morgan step in for Sammy today.
2: Dang it, I thought you were going to pick Jeff G. Okay, I'll
1: do it. No, Morgan's got a college degree from a real good school.
2: Yeah, shout out Arkansas. We'll pick Sui.
0: Oh, yeah, what's the
2: SEC school, University of Arkansas.
0: No, at the end, though, what'd you say?
2: What do you
0: Sui?
2: Oh, Woo Pig Sui, yeah.
0: Woo Pig Sui.
2: That's what we say.
0: Yeah.
2: It makes sense.
1: We call farmers.
6: You feel me?
0: You feel me? All right, question number one, DUIQ.
8: The Rosetta Stone was used to figure out what?
0: All right.
1: There's a, you know, it's an open question, so I'll accept a variety of answers. Might ask more specifics, but we'll see.
0: Okay. I'm going to say no for Sophia. I think there's a chance. Well, yeah, you know what? I'm going to say double yes.
9: Oh. Really?
0: Yeah.
9: I'm sweeping no.
0: You're sweeping no?
9: Triple no.
2: Thanks, Gina.
9: Yeah, there's a no.
0: Double yes for these guys and then no for Sophia. What do you think, Greg?
5: I normally don't look at the contestants, i.e. Menace, usually Sammy, but I did look at Morgan. She looks confident, so I'm saying yes only to Morgan.
0: Okay. Mm. All right. Let's see. Chad, what do you think? This is Sophia you're guessing on. Is she going to get it?
4: I'm going to say no.
0: No. All right. Question number one, DUIQ.
8: The Rosetta Stone was used to figure out what?
0: Menace.
3: Decode languages?
0: Decode languages. Morgan.
2: How to learn a language.
1: I'll give language is the main thing, yes. Mm. I would have given you guys, I would have gone... given mouth parties to both of you.
2: Okay, wow. Can I go?
0: I didn't know that was an option.
2: I thought we were playing for Seabass mouth parties.
1: If you could tell me what languages it decoded.
5: Menace, come on.
2: Well, it's Spanish and something else.
1: That
2: right?
1: is wrong, and mega wrong.
2: Oh.
5: Okay.
1: Spanish was not even around by then.
2: I have a guess.
5: Come on, Menace.
2: Rosetta Stone. Come on, get the mouth party.
3: Egyptian.
2: What? Oh.
3: And... European?
1: No.
2: Is it like hieroglyphics or something?
0: Take a guess.
1: Well, those two are the only ones. Hieroglyphics, ancient Greek, and something called Demotic. And Demotic was the common spoken language of Egypt. So like hieroglyphics is like the fancy
0: written
1: language.
0: I was 10 years old and I heard that word.
3: Nice.
0: But Demotic.
3: So I get a point though, right?
0: Yeah, you both get points.
9: Yeah, because if you think of the language learning app.
1: Right, you get a point, just not the mouth party.
3: Oh, I think he gets a point. Yeah.
2: Maybe half of one.
3: I wanted.
0: Well, what'd you say, Morgan? You said...
1: languages,
0: you said Spanish.
2: Sorry,
0: but the original answer, your original answer to the question was
2: how to learn a language.
0: Yeah, so you both get a point.
1: Right, I agree with that.
9: Good job.
0: All right, so our contestant Chad said that Sophia wouldn't get it. Let's see if he gets his first point here in this round of the DUIQ.
8: The Rosetta Stone was used to figure out what?
6: The Rosetta Zone is for, like, if you want to learn a language.
9: Rosetta Zone.
0: Like I said, when I was guessing, I was going to say, I think that, you know, Menace or whoever can look into it just based on, you hear so many commercials, so learn a language.
9: Exactly.
0: Rosetta Stone. All right. Well, Chad, you still got two more questions to work with here in this round of the DUIQ.
6: You feel me?
0: All right. question number two.
8: Harrisburg is the capital of what?
0: All right. Harrisburg is the capital of what? No for Sophia.
1: You think she's ever been to that country?
0: Triple no.
2: You trying to trick us? He said country.
9: Yeah, I'm feeling very jaded. Maybe it's not even.
1: Maybe it's not even a
8: Harrisburg
1: place.
8: Harrisburg is the capital of what?
1: It might be a fictional place.
9: I'm sweeping no again.
5: Yeah, it could be Narnia.
0: Yeah, what do you say, Greg?
5: Geography is definitely one of Menace's weakest points.
1: Despite all his travels.
5: Right. I'm going to say no to Menace. Triple no.
0: Triple no?
5: Yeah,
1: this could be a Harry Potter question. Could be a question about
0: Mars. And you said triple no, right, Gina? Yeah. All right, Chad, what do you think for Sophia? Will she get it?
4: I better say no, too.
0: All right, man. Question number two, DUIQ.
8: Harrisburg is the capital of what?
0: Morgan.
2: Is it Virginia?
0: Virginia. Menace.
3: I also put Virginia.
0: Virginia is incorrect. It is Pennsylvania.
2: Why do we think Virginia?
1: Okay, off the top of my head, can I think of the... I'm going to be intellectually honest.
2: Thank you.
1: I think of the... Is it Norfolk?
5: In Virginia?
3: Virginia.
5: Oh, what?
1: Damn it. Yeah, okay.
0: What is it?
3: What?
5: The capital of Virginia?
1: Now I know, but I'll...
0: What is it, Greg?
5: Oh, God. Now I'm blanking,
1: Gina.
5: Too.
9: I looked it up.
1: Richmond, north of Richmond.
0: Richmond, Virginia.
9: Yeah.
1: Yes.
0: Richmond's the capital?
5: See, I always contend that I
0: doesn't even ring familiar.
5: I was way smarter when I was in eighth grade.
3: Yeah, but why is always Harrisburg and Virginia together?
2: Yeah, why does it sound so good?
0: It's not far. They're not far apart.
1: That's true.
0: They're close in proximity.
2: Is there a Harrisburg, Virginia?
1: Well, there's probably a lot of Harrisburgs, but yes, there is one in Virginia.
3: Probably popular.
1: Yeah, it's not.
3: I think there's a music festival there or something.
1: You can throw stuff against
2: that's
1: them.
2: What I'm
3: no,
2: doing.
3: No, no, for real.
5: I think there's people there.
3: No, I think there is. Like, I think Pharrell puts on a music festival.
1: Okay.
2: The Cousins Music Festival. Yes.
3: Yeah.
9: That's
2: with Pusha T.
0: See, now, did you know that, Gina? Did you know the answer to that question?
9: No, I couldn't think of that, Greg?
5: For Harrisburg?
0: Yeah.
5: Yes.
0: You did?
5: Yes. Okay.
9: No, I didn't know the capital of Virginia. I did know
5: I didn't know Virginia.
9: I knew that Harrisburg, yes.
0: You knew that Pennsylvania was the answer to that one?
5: Yes. Okay.
1: They have the Dogpile Music Festival.
9: There's a Harrisonburg, Virginia. That's where.
0: That's what you're thinking about, man.
5: Lynchburg,
0: damn it. All right, so Chad said no.
1: This is like cold reading with psychics.
0: Chad said no, that Sophia wouldn't get it. He needs this one to stay in the game here on the DUIQ.
8: Harrisburg is the capital of what?
6: I feel like it's the capital of Nevada.
8: What do you do when you go to Harrisburg?
6: You get drunk. You turn up.
0: Yeah.
1: She does.
3: Right?
0: All right, well, good news, dude. You got that point that you needed. Now you need this one in order to win this round of the DUIQ. Question number three.
8: San Juan Capistrano is famous for what specific animal?
0: All right.
9: Okay. What?
1: There's a specific animal that is...
8: San Juan Capistrano is famous for what specific animal?
1: In fact, when you drive around there, they have images of this animal like on the side of the highway. It's that well known.
5: Literally everywhere.
1: They shout this animal out left and right, up and down.
0: It's
5: their raison d'etre.
2: What does that mean?
1: Question four, what is raison d'etre?
0: I will say no for Sophia, triple no.
5: I mean, based on the reaction, triple no.
9: I'm sweeping no and I'm including myself.
1: You'll know.
9: Okay.
0: See, you say that. That's why I always say, like, you think that everybody knows this stuff.
1: But, like, it's one of those, it's one of those,
0: I don't know the answer.
2: I've never vacationed there before. How am I supposed to know? Mm.
1: Well, you get out more.
2: Yeah.
0: All right.
2: You got me there. All right.
0: Gino, what do you think?
9: Triple no.
0: Triple no.
5: Triple no.
0: Triple no. All right, Chad, what do you think?
4: I got to say no.
0: No. All right. Question number three, DUIQ.
8: San Juan Capistrano is famous for what specific animal?
0: Gina Grad.
2: Nope.
0: Take a guess.
9: Hedgehog.
0: A hedgehog.
2: Not so fun, is it?
9: Right. No. Yeah, I've never heard of this.
0: Menace.
9: I didn't know there was any animal.
3: A frog.
0: A frog. Morgan.
2: a seal or a sea lion. Okay. Or a seagull, maybe.
0: Yeah.
9: How many guesses
10: or a
9: seashell.
10: Yeah.
1: It starts with an S. Maybe
10: monitor,
1: an R.
10: Cucumber.
9: Sea sponge.
2: Turtles.
1: You know what? My fault. I should have put the song in there, too.
2: A song.
1: Mm. It's a very famous song. If you're an owl fan.
2: Owl.
6: You feel me?
9: I'm an owl fan.
0: Yeah, what is the answer?
1: When the swallows go back to San Quentin.
5: See, would you have accepted bird? Because it's swallows.
9: I got nothing.
1: The swallows of San Juan.
10: I know what'd be swallowing up.
1: Never.
9: Did you say any brain dead child would know these answers?
1: Right, from the 40s.
0: I would have never gotten that.
9: I have no
0: not
9: idea.
0: For $1 billion.
1: Very well known song.
5: Really?
0: A very well known song. If you're never heard it.
1: I mean, I get it. You listen to Nickelback.
10: Honestly, I don't even know where that is. I thought it was San Juan, Puerto Rico.
1: That was my follow up. What country is it in?
10: That's why I said frog.
1: The swallows. And again, you don't have to go in. You could drive past San Juan Capistrano.
5: It's probably carved into their welcome to
1: San Juan. Yeah. Thank you. See, Jeff G knows.
6: You feel me?
9: You really have to know the city of San Juan Capistrano.
1: But no, you don't. I knew it as a 9-year-old boy because it was in movies and TV shows and it was referenced in songs.
5: I don't think I've driven through it.
9: Oregon, I stand with you.
2: Yeah.
0: Okay.
10: Oh, good for you.
2: You guys can't gaslight me into this. Right.
0: Question number 3, DUIQ.
8: San Juan Capistrano is famous for what specific animal?
6: Honestly, they known for getting drunk. I'm getting drunk in San Juan Capistrano. I'm sorry.
1: One speed, and that's drunk.
0: Chad, congratulations. You are the winner here this round of the DUIQ.
10: Yeah. Let's go.
4: All right.
1: Let's go win.
2: Let's go win.
0: All right, Chad, congratulations, man. Thank you so much for listening to the Woody Show. Have yourself an amazing weekend, and hang on so we can get your info, okay?
4: All right, thanks.
0: All right, there you go. There's Chad,
5: Woody,
0: everybody.
5: Can I request that you play that answer again? That was so funny.
0: You sure can. All right.
8: What San animal? Juan Capistrano is famous for what specific animal?
6: Honestly, they known for getting drunk. I'm getting drunk in San Juan Capistrano. I'm sorry.
11: The Woody Show. We'll be right back. I'll see it when I believe it.
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1: This is The Woody Show.
2: We were talking about Perez Hilton and, you know, all that stuff that happened with him.
3: Yeah.
2: And there's that guy, Scott Nathan, who worked with Perez Hilton on a couple projects. And
4: not a fan.
2: He's not a fan. He says that Perez Hilton is like a grade A douchebag.
5: Yeah. Mm-hmm.
2: You know, the second worst person he ever worked with. Here's the...
4: Now, the second time I crossed paths with Perez Hilton, it was at a show at the Roxy Theater. He was with Katy Perry and they were both loaded. Katy Perry pulled me into their booth by my belt loop and said, "Hey, Nathan, you know Perez?" And I said, "Yeah." And Perez goes, "Oh, you know me? You know me?" And I said, "Yeah, I shot you for TV Guide, you effing asshole." He said, "Oh, how was I?" And I said, "Honestly, you're the second biggest dick I've ever worked with." And he cackled and he said, "Who is the first?" And I said, "Christina Aguilera." And let me tell you something, he effing loved it. He was delighted. And that little story kind of tells you everything. Because when his cruelty was coming out of his mouth and landing on someone else, it was entertainment. But now that the spotlight's pointed back on him, suddenly everybody needs to be kind. I'm not saying Perez Hilton invented cruelty on the internet. I'm saying he had an extremely successful career weaponizing it. And for 20 years, celebrities were expected to take it, smile for the cameras, and shut the F up. Now he's asking everyone to respect his privacy.
2: Yeah, so this guy has a lot of opinions, obviously, on Perez Hilton. But he did say that Christina Aguilera sucks.
3: Yeah.
2: That was the worst, that was the worst person. Uh-huh. Number one. Now, I've never met Christina Aguilera personally. But I know a lot of people who have and who have done things with her, you know, for, you know, concerts or promotions and different things. And I have not heard any good, not one good story.
6: Really?
2: I've always heard about like what a pain in the ass, like what a bitch she is. And we got an after hours voicemail from somebody else.
7: Hey, Woody Show, Brian from Portland. Just back to the topic of the bigger dick than Perez Hilton was Christina Aguilera. I used to work on The Voice with her. Her and her entourage were always just so rude to everybody. And one time we were shooting interviews and she pulled up the stage in her limo, said, "Go get a producer." They went and got her a producer and she's like, "I don't feel like working today. I'm going home." So she spent the whole time getting in her limo, driving all the way to set to say she didn't want to work. All right, Woody Show. Huge fan of you guys. All in and suck it. Bye.
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0: I have a little scab on my lip because I bit my lip. That's all it is. I bit my lip.
1: I would do this any other day of the week. I'd be 1,000% down. It would not bug me. But he has a visible...
0: I have a little scab on my lip.
2: And just don't kiss. You will take your end of the hot dog,
0: yeah,
2: put it into the bag, and then that way there's like a dental dam.
3: Like a dental dam.
0: Oh, okay.
2: In front of your... Right.
3: Cool. Big stupid face. The Woody Show.
2: You know, speaking of dumbass Tyler, come on in here, Tyler. I have a...
1: D-A-T.
2: Yeah.
0: In the building.
1: In the building.
2: All right. I have a proposition for Tyler.
4: Oh, really?
2: I'm not sure he'd be down with it or not.
1: Okay.
2: Actually, and bring Morgan in.
4: Oh.
1: Ooh, Morgie.
2: Yeah. Hold on. I got an idea here.
4: Okay.
2: We'll see. Because both of these people are always down for a little extra cash.
5: Yeah, yeah, of course.
1: They're always down to team up, you know, and do stuff.
2: Well, maybe not so much that. We're just waiting on Morgan. Hi, Tyler.
0: Hello.
2: How are you?
0: I'm good. How are you?
2: How's everything going? Where is... Oh, there she is.
1: Yeah.
2: There she is.
5: Tyler's not wearing a hat today.
4: Yeah, like, it's weird.
5: It's odd. It's
4: I
5: rare.
4: Like it. Yeah, it's just it's throwing different. Me off.
0: I got a haircut and I forgot to throw a hat on.
2: He really wants to show off that haircut.
1: Yeah, yeah.
2: Yeah. All right. There's welcome Morgan. Back, by the way.
4: Hey. Hey. Hey. Konnichiwa.
1: We in the building.
4: Ohio.
2: Oh, she got back. Yeah. Nice. So,
5: wait, how do you say it, Morgan? Hos?
6: What? Os means like respect.
5: Yeah. Oh,
2: okay. Okay, so we've heard all the news about the outbreak, right? The you know, diarrhea lettuce and stuff like that. I'm not going to tell you where I got these things from. I'm not going to give you any other details, but it was Taylor Farms, right?
5: Yeah. Mm-hmm.
2: That was responsible. Now, I have some Taylor Farms. What specifically do we have, Jeff? We have Taylor Farms
7: jalapeno salad kit.
4: Oh, yeah.
7: So it's lettuce and jalapenos.
2: Yeah, yeah, yeah.
7: And a bunch of
2: from
7: onions.
2: Taylor Farms.
5: Those are the culprits.
7: Taylor Farms, yes.
1: A twofer.
2: Yeah. And then we also have
7: a Taylor Farms head of lettuce, because the iceberg lettuce has been recalled as well.
2: Okay. Mm.
6: Do I already know the question?
2: What?
6: Yeah, give it to me.
2: I was going to say we could do like some Taylor Farms roulette.
4: Oh, that sounds good.
6: Let's
2: just see if you get diarrhea.
5: What are the chances, really?
1: Yeah.
0: Okay.
1: All right. Okay.
2: You're both down for it?
0: Yeah, I'll do it.
2: All right.
4: Fun.
1: Enthusiastic.
2: Yeah. Well, no, I mean, he's...
4: You don't have to like it.
2: Yeah, you're not going to be like,
1: Yeah. I mean, I think his body might reject it.
0: Not thrilled about a potential hospital visit, but it's okay.
2: Would it be hospital?
5: It could be.
2: I thought it was just diarrhea.
4: It depends how bad it gets.
5: It depends how long the diarrhea lasts in some cases.
0: It gets you dehydrated.
1: It could be nuclear diarrhea.
0: Yeah, it could be bad.
2: All right.
4: Worth it.
2: All right.
5: Totally worth it.
2: Yeah, okay.
5: Depending on what the price tag is.
4: Yeah.
2: Well, I mean, how much would it take for you, Greg?
5: Not that much, probably. I'd probably eat some. Like, how are you talking about just a portion, like one salad,
1: or a whole head of lettuce?
2: That's you know what? That's a really good question.
5: Mm-hmm. That is a good question.
2: Yeah. See, we're figuring this out on the fly.
1: Yeah.
5: A whole head of lettuce.
1: Yeah. How much
6: when
1: you
6: I
1: got?
6: Buy those packaged salad bags. I'll eat the whole bag.
4: Yeah, it's you not will? That much lettuce.
6: And I never stopped once this recall started. I stay by them.
4: Yeah, girl.
6: And they're actually mega on sale right now.
1: What? So no way.
6: It works.
4: Yeah, when I get a bag of lettuce for the family, it's not enough.
6: Yeah. Same.
2: Okay. What do you think? Like $100 each? Is that fair?
5: That sounds fair.
4: What do you? Yeah, I guess.
2: And if you need any kind of like Imodium and stuff, I'll foot the bill for the Imodium.
6: Yeah,
4: copay at the emergency room.
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0: Morgan, who all of a sudden has official boyfriend, girlfriend status with the guy that she'd been talking to. She came to us and she goes, oh, hey, I have this opportunity to go to Japan.
1: Yes.
0: For a handful of days. Is it cool if I go? We're like, yeah, absolutely, sure.
2: Mm-hmm. Yeah.
0: And she went. She had her trip. We were following along on social media as much as she was posting about it. And now she's back. Welcome back,
2: I'm
0: Morgan.
2: Back.
3: Hey.
0: Yeah.
2: Crazy, huh?
0: So how was the trip? You had never been to Japan before, obviously.
2: No.
0: Yeah. Yeah,
2: never
0: first
2: even
0: time.
2: Thought
0: and
2: I would. Yeah.
1: Did it rule as hard as we said it?
2: Like 10 times more than that.
1: Yeah.
3: Wow.
2: Like, when I tell you this was the most magical, inspiring, even life-changing trip like of my life. I was only there for what, 4 or 5 days?
4: Feels like a long time.
0: Well, explain what you mean by that.
2: Just getting
0: magical,
2: to,
0: inspiring. Like how magical, like how is it magical? How is it inspiring?
2: Well, first of all, with my boyfriend, which sounds crazy to say, I'm just like so into him. But then also just learning about a new culture, going into a place that I've only heard about, right? Mm-hmm. Didn't do much research. Didn't even get my phone set up to work out there. Like I was just going with the wind, right? But to learn.
0: I mean, think about that. The phone just doesn't work.
2: Well, I used WhatsApp to like text or send pictures and stuff.
0: Yeah, but you're, so you can't be on your network, huh? I mean, there's no way for like, you'll go to some places and like.
2: There is a way. You can do an eSIM thing, which we tried to do that when I was there, but my phone
1: was
2: locked.
1: It's easy. Usually just get another SIM card if you're a service provider.
4: Whatever. She wasn't trying to talk to anybody.
1: It's really, really easy to do.
0: Right. Didn't even think about that.
2: Yeah. No. So I could only use my phone on Wi-Fi, which that was awesome too. Not being on my phone 24/7 and like genuinely being in the moment.
3: Yeah.
2: But I'm just so grateful because not only did I get to go to a Ryzen fight, which is huge in like the MMA world. It used to be called Pride back in the day.
0: Why'd they change it?
2: Weird. I wonder why.
4: The festival?
0: They get hijacked or something?
2: But then also like I was with locals there, people that are from Osaka, Japan, and like didn't speak much English at all. And so everything we went to go do or every place we went to eat was like mega local, like.
0: I saw you tried a bunch of stuff. I saw you tried escargot.
2: Oysters. I had beef tongue. Delicious. Ooh. I had stomach. Also kind of delicious.
3: Yeah, that sounds kind of gross.
2: I tried everything. Oh, the food was amazing. And
0: yeah, she's not shy when it comes to trying stuff. She'll try pretty much everything. Yeah.
3: What did you think of oysters?
2: I loved them.
3: Right?
2: I think I chewed them too much, though, because when I threw it back, everyone was looking at me like, no, swallow. And I just kept chewing.
0: Yeah. What about the escargot, the snails? What'd
2: loved
0: you think?
2: It. Yeah.
0: Really?
2: Yeah. I liked
3: it. Kind of like clams, right?
1: You spent your time in Tokyo.
2: I was in Tokyo, right? Correct. Yeah. But just, it wasn't even like a vacation, right? Like, I feel like I really got to immerse myself in the culture with the people there. I spent a day with these girlfriends of another coach from the team. They didn't speak a lick of English. So, and I didn't have Google Translate because I didn't have Wi-Fi. So, to spend a day with these two girls and we couldn't communicate, but at the same time, we had a great day. Like, aww. It was just so magical. And everyone there is so, Menace and Seabass have talked about this, but the respect there, like, not only is it a very clean place, but I'm going to say oofs all the time now. Like the respect that you have for everyone just passing by or anytime you go in a restaurant, like, you bow to everyone, you know, you take your shoes off. It's just a whole nother level of respecting human beings.
4: Okay, so let's ask the Seabass question. How did you feel in your outfits? And did you feel comfortable or do you feel like you were showing the proper respect?
2: He doesn't know what he's talking about. First of all, like I had cute outfits when I was in Japan and dressed up for certain things.
0: Well, that was the whole thing you were kind of concerned about before you left.
4: Well, like, you made a really big deal.
0: You went out shopping and you tried to find, you know, different things.
2: I was only concerned about the first class flight part.
0: Okay, which we'll get to, but go ahead.
2: But everyone there was dressed the same as me in sweats and, you know.
0: Yeah.
2: I don't feel like people were looking at me and judging me.
4: No. Seabass made a big deal that you were going to wear a tank top and it was that was
1: mostly just for the flight.
4: Well, and it's not like you were traveling with like Morgan Stanley. These are athletes.
2: Right. And it was so cool to be with these huge, like these are heavyweight guys, right? The fighter that we saw, he's 6'8".
1: He's massive.
2: And
1: guy.
2: So first of all, I'm tall for a girl, but I'm with all these huge guys. So everywhere we went, people are like, who are these monsters?
3: It's Godzilla.
2: They call him the Japanese Godzilla for real. So it was just so cool to not only experience Tokyo, but to be in this MMA world.
0: Okay, so your first time to Japan, all these new experiences, all the things that you did and tried and everything else. What was the best thing you did?
2: Hmm. either the fight, the Ryzen fight was amazing, but also going to, we went to a bunch of different sanctuaries uh-huh. and shrines, and I learned like the whole cultural, you know, how to pay respect to the spirits and the gods and do all that kind of stuff and learning about the culture. That I think was the most powerful thing.
0: What was the best thing you ate?
2: Ooh, that's tough. Best thing? I really like cow tongue.
4: Wow.
2: I know.
0: How's that served? Like, what are they?
2: It was like a Korean barbecue type thing. So
4: sliced thing.
2: Yeah. A lot of these
1: restaurants. That's mostly Korean, not Japanese.
2: Well, a lot of these restaurants, you go, you take your shoes off. We're sitting on the floor. Like, these are local spots where like sumo wrestlers go to eat and stuff. You always have one person at the table that serves the table, kind of. Mm-hmm. And their culture there is the youngest guy on the team. He's in charge of carrying all our bags, making sure the car pulls up when we're ready to go. Like, it's very much like you respect your elders. He serves us food. There's certain spots where I have to sit at a table as the female.
0: Really?
2: Yeah.
0: So. Where's that?
2: Well, next to my man.
4: So I was going to say,
0: but you still get to sit next to like your...
4: Not behind him.
2: Yeah, but he's like, you know, the big boss. So he's always at the head of the table or at a certain spot. Like, there's just so many rules. It's just, what a beautiful place. And the people are so nice.
0: Yeah.
3: Like, is it as clean as we've heard?
2: Oh, yeah.
3: Litter-wise. Yeah. Like, so the world could be better.
1: Yeah. It's
3: like
1: just the
3: that.
1: Actual visuals of just everything you're walking around is just insane.
2: Yeah. Okay. Yeah.
0: So there was some wagering going on. Loose wagering. Now, Gina, you said she was going to come back.
4: I thought she might come back with a ring on.
0: All right. Are you engaged?
2: No.
0: No?
2: Not officially, no.
0: Not officially?
3: What does that mean?
2: We've talked about it.
0: Really?
4: Told you
0: already? Like engagement?
2: We've talked about kids. We've talked about like...
0: What?
2: Because...
0: Already? Wow, that's...
2: He's older. I'm old, as you guys know.
4: Yeah, so like, super old.
3: You're washed.
0: You're so old.
2: I'm washed. Yeah. There's no point to date someone, especially exclusively, if you don't want the same things in the future.
3: Yeah.
2: So we've had those discussions.
0: All right.
2: So I'm not engaged, no. I'm not pregnant.
0: That was the other one.
2: I haven't taken a test yet, but
4: we don't know yet.
5: It's going to take a few weeks.
2: Shut up, Jeff.
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1: What's going on, fellow sports fans? It's Andy West. Let's look back on this day in sports, August 14th. We'll start today by wishing a happy birthday to Irvin Magic Johnson, born today in 1959 in Lansing, Michigan. He has way too many accolades to mention, but here's a few. Five-time NBA champion, three-time NBA Finals MVP, three-time league MVP, Olympic gold medalist in 1992, and Hall of Famer. Happy birthday, Magic. Today in 1977, the New York Cosmos, led by legendary soccer star Pelé, plays before a crowd of 77,961 at the Meadowlands in New Jersey. At the time, it was the biggest crowd to watch a soccer game in the United States. The Cosmos beat the Fort Lauderdale Strikers 8-3. And today in 2016, Jamaican sprinter Usain Bolt wins the coveted 100-meter Olympic gold medal in 9.81 seconds at the Rio de Janeiro Olympics. He becomes the first man to win the event three times.
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3: Well, we have the newly engaged Morgan.
4: Yeah.
5: That's Sammy's nominee.
3: I mean, for all, for all intents and purposes, right? I mean,
5: no.
3: Like, kind of.
5: I mean, you're super together. Yes, super together.
3: Mm. Super together.
5: Mega right. Exclusive.
6: Well, that's good.
3: Mega, not even just exclusive.
7: Yeah.
3: It's mega exclusive. Yeah, so that's Morgan good. Took her first ever trip to Japan, and we heard all about that. She had a great time. She said magical. Mm-hmm.
7: Life-changing.
6: Everybody should go to Japan.
3: Yeah, it's like when you said life-changing, I thought she was talking about like, oh, well. Like what Gina was.
5: Change of circumstances. Yes, life-changing.
3: yes, exactly.
5: That's coming, yeah.
3: Now, the other thing you did for the first time, and you were a little anxious about it, was flying first class.
5: Yeah, anxious in the way of like, I didn't want people to be like, why is she here?
3: Yeah. What, so let me ask you a question. What did you expect? Like before you actually got there, like what were you expecting first class to be?
5: I don't know. Just... You go separate, like, I assumed you just enter on a whole separate door of the plane.
6: You can sometimes.
5: Because every time I've gotten on a flight, I don't even see the first class people, right? Yeah. And you just go straight to economy. So I was expecting, like, suits and ties and briefcases. And girls in high heels.
3: Yeah.
7: Champagne.
5: Champagne, which lots of champagne. But I was pleasantly surprised. Most people were in sweats, too. Like, and I think that's the style these days. You can be super, super rich and dress like a homeless person.
3: Kind of,
5: that's kind of like in style now.
3: Yeah.
5: But yeah, I guess I flew on two different airlines. I did Japan Air on the way there and then Singapore Airlines on the way back.
6: Oh, nice.
3: Okay.
6: Nice.
3: So I heard Singapore's nice.
5: Yeah.
3: Singapore. I've seen like some of their stuff online.
5: Their suites and stuff. Only thing I didn't like about the Singapore Airlines is if you want to... you know, move your seat from just a seat to a bed, you have to get one of the flight attendants to do it for you.
3: Oh, why is that
5: Greg,
3: a bad thing?
5: Can you go ahead and give her a wham?
7: I know.
5: Yeah. I know.
6: Wait, was it to prepare your bed? Because that's what happened on Emirates with us.
5: Well, yeah, but they have to pull it out. Like, but Japan Airlines, there's just a button that you just zzz,
3: yeah, but they will bring
5: out.
3: Like, I know, like Medicine, I did that weekend trip to Dubai.
6: Mm-hmm.
3: And they would come and prepare because there was like almost like a mattress pad or whatever to put down and make it even more like a mattress.
5: Oh, yeah.
3: It was so nice.
7: And then full on bedding and everything.
6: Yeah.
7: Wow. Mm-hmm.
5: Like a sheet. Wow. I got slippers. I got socks, you know.
7: Blankets and
5: so
7: stuff.
5: So it was kind of, you know, like, oh, I got to ask the girl to make my seat into a bed.
7: And then
5: like,
7: wait.
5: Oh, how annoying,
6: first
5: right?
6: First world problem, right?
3: Wow.
7: But so like, ghetto.
5: Hey, dude, the food was amazing. I had a rack of lamb on a plane. Like, what? Yeah.
3: Okay. You're watching movies?
5: Watching movies.
3: Like, did you sleep? Did you actually use it as the bed and sleep?
5: I slept so good on the way back that I had a dream that the plane crashed into the ocean.
8: That's a great dream.
5: Yeah, it was, well, we all survived and we got to use the slide, Woody.
3: Yeah, right.
5: But then I woke up and it felt so real and I was like, wait, I'm still on the plane? I thought we crashed. Like, so I got some great sleep.
3: Yeah, I told you the best sleep score with my Aura ring that I ever got was on that trip that Menace and I did, the extreme weekend trip to Dubai.
5: Really?
7: Because you were spooning.
3: Yeah, I don't. It's something about the hum of the engine. Yeah. And when they make up those beds like that, they're so comfortable.
5: They really are. Yeah, there's something about the hum of an airplane.
3: Like, yeah, I find the same thing on a cruise ship. Like there's like kind of that low level hum
5: buzz,
3: that happens, like the engines on the cruise ship at least.
6: Yeah.
3: And not to, if you have like that sound of the, you got like a, like an outdoor slider, mm-hmm. and you can hear the water like smacking the side of the boat and stuff. That puts
7: calming.
3: Me right to sleep.
7: So now,
3: so
7: did
3: good.
7: This flight
3: good for you.
7: Not only ruin but destroy any future flight?
5: No, I think for a big trip, like a 12-hour flight, I would prefer first class, right? But I can do, you know, if it's somewhere in the States, I'm fine in economy.
4: Oh,
5: still.
4: That's good.
3: Okay, yeah. I was going to say, cool. Did you think it was worth it? Not that you paid for this ticket, but do you think now that you know about first class, now that's different first class, the lay flat seats, the pods, those are different. Typical first class is just like a wider seat. Mm-hmm. Right. You do have,
6: yeah,
3: you know,
6: a Barca lounger.
3: Yeah, you do have like unlimited drinks.
7: Yeah.
3: Well, unlimited to a certain point, unless you start creating a problem. Yeah. There's a meal served. Thing you get on first. You know, things like that. Do you think it's worth it?
5: Absolutely. If you're going international and you can, yes.
3: But even domestically, would you say that it's worth it?
5: If I had preferably. A ton of money to blow, yeah, sure. But domestically, kind of a waste if your flight's, you know, less than 2 hours.
3: Okay, because I bring this up because comedian Joe DeRosa, who we've met, he's a lot with, you know, Bert.
6: Yeah.
3: He's, you know, on Bert's shows. He's got a stand-up special that just hit Netflix, and he's got this bit in there about how we're all getting hustled by corporate America.
5: Oh.
3: Like for these, quote, luxuries. And one of his examples, let's see if you agree or disagree, is take on first class.
8: Everything is a hustle. Quality. Quality is a hustle. It's fake. Doesn't exist. First class is a perfect example of what I'm talking about. First class sucks. It's a chair you can fit in. That's it. That's all it is. But they make coach class so utterly that by the time you get up to first class, you're like, oh my God, this is fantastic. My kneecaps aren't turning inside out from the seat in front of me. I get free orange juice before takeoff. What am I, a princess? This was definitely worth an extra $1,700 to Tampa.
3: As Joe DeRosa.
5: Yeah. So dude, perfect. I kind of agree. Yeah.
3: Now, on domestic first class, he is absolutely right. It's just a 100%. Bigger seat.
7: I've flown first class once, and it was because I was on standby, and they just so happened to put me on it. Ooh. And I was very, very excited for it. I tried one time to upgrade to first class because I've never done it. And I thought, let's see how much the difference would be. I thought it would be, I'm incredibly naive. Mm-hmm. Having never done it, didn't know what to expect. I thought it would be an extra $300.
5: Oh, God.
7: It was like an extra $1,800.
3: Oh, yeah. Well, that's
7: like, come on.
3: A lot of times you can, that'll be like an extra $250 or something, really? Something like that. They'll offer it.
6: I've lucked out
7: well
6: on
7: over
6: it for like $150 bucks.
3: It depends on where you're going. If you're going internationally, it's going to be more expensive. Something more
5: bank.
3: Domestic. Yeah.
7: This is like one of the, like a 4-hour flight.
3: All right. We're going to take a quick break. More Woody Show next. Hang on.
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3: Well, the other person I forgot about, like, when it comes to all this marriage talk that we've had, is Seabass, because Seabass had said at the very beginning of the year that he was going to be married by the end of this year.
4: That's, yeah, that was
5: my resolution.
3: Like, how's that going?
5: Not well, but no serious prospects on the horizon. Unfortunately, Greg, I hate to break this to you.
6: Oh, no.
5: Heterosexual males.
6: Yes.
5: Don't have the option to have sex with someone and then take care of them for the rest of their life.
6: Yeah.
3: Dude, I saw and I was showing.
6: That is a sad reality.
5: Sadly. And I mean, gay guys don't really. Well, sometimes gay guys do.
7: Yeah, oh, absolutely. Oh,
8: yes.
6: Absolutely.
3: I was showing Greg and Gina this video of this woman as she was getting ready for her date with her husband.
5: Yeah.
3: And I'm like, oh my God, this woman looks like she should be guarding a bridge.
6: Gina's
3: reaction, and very unfortunate, but like, you know, Gina's reaction is like, she's got a husband.
4: Yeah, I follow her online. She is married.
3: Meanwhile, Seabass can't find a wife. I mean, here, this is the video. She's getting ready. I don't know what, I mean, it's going
5: on.
3: So
5: she's got bad alopecia and or burn scars.
4: Well, something. Also, has anyone ever seen the movie Megamind? Because she kind of looks like that.
7: Yeah.
5: She's got the bubbles
7: from Trailer
5: Park Girl. Yeah. Glasses.
3: Yeah. And by the way, I always like to brag about how I built this algorithm brick by brick. But like, I don't know how this one
4: slipped in.
3: I mean, I can loosely maybe on some of these other things that we see.
4: That one's all Morgan.
3: So again, just out of curiosity, why was that the resolution? Was it?
5: I just felt like it was time, you know. Got baby fever.
3: Can we get like a genuine response?
5: Literally, the genuine response is, I just felt like it's time.
3: But not based on like, there's not like a TV show that was casting where they're going to marry people off, or
6: or a certain sugar mama that you were hoping for.
3: Well, that just
6: for.
3: Seems more. Yeah. It just seems more likely for you as a guy who likes a project.
5: My sugar mamas I've made public has been Mackenzie Bezos.
6: Yeah.
5: She already, and proved she's gettable by marrying for a short time some loser teacher. I can handle her her quote unquote money and manage that for her, because all she's doing is just giving it away to garbage things.
3: So let's throw this out to the Woody Show audience,
5: the universe.
3: All right, we're Menace and I were talking about it already. Like, let's take some guesses at who gets married first.
7: Ooh,
5: power and, rankings.
3: Yeah,
5: three of us.
3: Yeah. So it's going to be, you know, Morgan, Sammy, Seabass, Menji.
4: Oh.
3: Although there are some thoughts that Menji's already married and just not telling us.
4: Yeah.
5: I would believe that.
4: I could see that.
3: And then dumbass Tyler.
7: D-A-T.
3: I mean, Vaughn in the mix, but Vaughn doesn't really seem all that interested. Let's take Vaughn out.
7: Vaughn's last on my list.
3: Yeah. So let's take Vaughn out.
7: Yeah.
3: Unless he just completely surprises us. Mm-hmm. And then just text your guesses over to 22987. Like, rank them out. Starting with, who do you think is going to most likely to get married first?
4: Mm-hmm.
3: And then your order from there.
7: Okay, so Morgan
3: Sammy, first. I definitely have Morgan first.
6: Yeah, absolutely.
7: Oh, really?
3: Yeah, Morgan.
6: Definitely.
7: No, I was going to go the dark horse, Menji.
3: Yeah, I say mine was actually Morgan, Menji, Sammy.
5: So does Menji, is he DQ'd if he's already married? Or does that make him number one?
7: But then also maybe Menji, Morgan, and then Tyler, because Tyler, dude, you don't know this guy. He falls fast, man. He falls fast.
4: But then he falls
6: fast. You got to meet somebody to fall for.
3: Seabass is ready to go.
5: But here's a problem.
3: And he can't close.
5: I agree with Menace, is that Tyler would be more likely to fall fast, but he's very poor and cannot afford anything. So how's he going to throw a wedding together? And what woman?
7: Yeah, but he could get married at like the courthouse or like at Taco Bell. I did for like $600 bucks.
4: He could move in with her.
5: And the type of women he gets with would like that.
7: Yeah, but he falls fast. He falls hard. And if he can just find somebody that can tolerate him, then it's a done deal. It's a wrap. He's getting married.
5: Not wrong.
3: Yes, Jeff.
9: Yeah. He will take on a bigger chick too, which widens the odds, right?
7: To me,
9: like, I would elevate him on the list, because especially if she's got money

0: is going to just surprise us all, then Vaughn, then Seabass. Because Seabass, you're crazy picky. You're not just going to like, you know, not anyone's going to get married access to this.
1: Right, yeah. Opposite Tyler.
0: Right.
1: Yeah. Well, there's another wild card in there is that, yes, both Sammy and Morgan have been married prior, but Morgan's was basically a fake
0: marriage. Yeah, we don't really care about that one, right?
1: So I think that takes the family pressure off quite a bit because she's already done it once and failed.
2: But there could be pressure from... There could be pressure from Steamboat Willie's family because he hasn't been married before, right?
3: He has not been married.
1: So
0: it's still a first wedding.
1: But they're like, okay, he's gay, he'll get over this sort of thing?
4: Yeah. Jeez.
1: Take that, Jeff.
5: He'll just live with it.
2: Somebody...
3: Because Seabass has met him, so...
0: Yeah.
2: Right. Totally.
5: Someone
2: says I would hop on Tyler so quick.
5: Yes.
0: Do it. Put your money where your mouth is, baby. Right.
1: He's got an Instagram.
2: What's your guess? What you got telling you? Text your guesses over to 22987. More Woody Show next.
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24: A lot of animal audio this week. And you may have heard that, sadly, we lost a great the great bald eagle.
1: Yeah.
2: She was great.
24: Her name was Jackie. And
1: R.I.P.
24: She died. However, there is a little bit of silver lining. Is before Jackie died, famous animal communicator psychic Lori Cohen was able to connect with her.
3: Incredible.
24: Yeah. So, and if you don't know Lori, well, she's been talking to animals, or psychically, I should say, talking to animals for quite some time. And she was able to make a connection with Jackie, the now deceased bald eagle.
4: I connected with Shadow. He said, I don't have a whole lot to say. I said, can I ask you some questions?
24: Shadow's her mate.
4: He said, yes, but I don't know if I have the right answers. You can ask, though. Go ahead. I said, are you aware of what happened to Jackie? He said, I know that she is unwell and she is far away from here. She is not close. I do not hear her. She cannot hear me, but we still speak to each other.
3: Oh, yeah.
2: Okay, wow, psychically, yeah.
1: Or well spoken.
24: So she's talking to her mate, Shadow. Who is hundreds of miles away from Jackie because she was at an animal hospital.
2: But they don't need to be together.
24: Right. The eagles can telepathically communicate.
3: Sure, nice.
24: So we knew that.
1: We all know that. Yeah, right.
24: And here's what Shadow said, which unfortunately happened if Jackie doesn't make it.
4: I want people to know that if Jackie doesn't survive, people don't have to worry about me. I'll be okay. I'm an eagle, not a person.
24: Oh.
4: I will move on.
2: Wait, what?
4: And those that anthropomorphize me and
24: right
4: her
24: word.
4: Will have a hard time accepting that. I'm not the same as you. I don't want humans' lives to be turned upside down worrying about me if Jackie doesn't survive.
24: Oh, good.
4: I love Jackie. She is my mate. We are bonded, but I can survive without her, and I think it's very hard for humans to understand that.
3: Okay, so the only way this is acceptable is she knows that she's just full of ish. It's very scary if she really truly believes that she's had this communication with.
24: Because if she's willing to delude herself that she's talking to eagles psychically, and they're talking to other eagles.
3: Yeah, she needs to be locked up.
24: She will do other things dangerous to herself and others.
3: Yes, absolutely.
2: In the name of hearing voices.
24: Right, exactly. Now,
1: and it's too late. I have turned my life upside down over worrying about Shadow.
24: Greg, now, again, as
3: I think Sammy might have.
5: It's upsetting to me. It is. Yeah. I'm not gonna lie.
3: Because even I've noticed that as we've, been ourselves and have made jokes about, whatever, Sammy does not find a sense of humor in any of it.
1: It's kind
3: of
1: sad.
5: I think it's really sad.
1: It is sad.
5: Because he doesn't know what happened to her. She got attacked.
3: This is what we're talking about. Like, you've already assigned a story. You've assigned, narrative. And how you've played it out in your mind as if these are, cartoon character animals and Disney movies.
5: Yeah, Paw Patrol.
3: Paw Patrol. Yeah, exactly.
1: Shadow just told us.
3: Or
1: not
3: is
1: to
3: it just
1: worry.
3: Nature? Like, do they even think that way? Because it is nature.
24: Well, it's
3: wild animals.
24: To be fair, there was some, because they have the reason we know who Jackie and Shadow are is they have cameras at their nest. And there were videos of Shadow calling out for what we believe to be Jackie.
5: Right.
24: Which makes sense because they are looking to make babies. And he's that would make sense. A lot of animals do that sort of thing when they're bonded. So.
25: And we've got new AI brain scans with animals. We're going to be able to talk to animals probably within the next year.
24: Menace, we already are, number one. Okay, let's go back to Lori Cohen real quick.
25: Non-AI.
24: Okay, she was talking again to Shadow there, but I guess she was passed off to this before Jackie died. She got to talk to Jackie.
4: Everyone can know that I am okay. I know what is going on and I will be okay regardless of the outcome. You should talk to Jackie now. She wants to talk to you.
24: Oh.
4: I'll stay by and listen.
2: Pass the phone over.
4: Thanks for talking to me, Shadow. And he said, I'll chime in if I have something else to say. And so I said, Jackie, and she said, I'm here.
3: Oh, my God. How excited.
5: That was
1: good connection.
3: I am on the edge of my seat.
1: Three-way calling
5: call,
1: here.
5: Yeah.
1: Oh, my God. What did she say?
24: Okay, well, here it is. Because Jackie, the great thing about Jackie and Shadow, by the way, the word is anthropomorphize, not anthropomorphicize.
2: Well, Shadow doesn't know everything about English.
24: Yes. Uh-huh. So now, the good thing about Jackie and Shadow is not only are they able to talk about their relationship and blah, blah, blah, blah, blah, but they know that our animal whisperer here, Lori, that Lori might face some backlash for sounding like an insane maniac.
1: No way.
4: You have our permission to share this. We would love to get our messages out, but you will bear great responsibility and open yourself to unfriendly comments if you are willing to do that for us. We support you. Thank you for being a part of our journey, all of you. With love, Shadow and Jackie.
3: Oh, my God.
1: Oh, my God.
24: So, do you think she believes it?
2: Yeah.
1: About how
3: I
1: old
3: think
1: is
3: she
1: this
3: does.
1: Woman?
3: I hope
24: 50-ish.
1: I hope her parents are no longer of this world.
24: I know.
3: Craig,
24: oh,
3: Craig,
2: she can talk to
3: Craig,
2: them. Craig.
3: I'm thinking as I'm listening, I hate her so much. I've never met her.
2: You know,
3: I didn't even know she existed until this segment.
25: This is insane.
3: And I hate this person so much.
2: You know what I hate about her?
3: Hatred for her.
2: I hate that she said that, Jackie's whole message is, you are so great, psychic lady. You are such a hero.
24: You're going to face slings and arrows from non-believers. But you
2: are amazing.
24: Craig, you brought up, I hope her parents.
1: Well, guess what? Gone.
24: They're not. They're not because in the Facebook post, Lori Cohen, Cowen, if that helps you find her, she said, both my parents thought sharing this message was a terrible idea.
1: It's an embarrassing AF, lady.
24: But after I finished talking to them, my mom came down. I'm staying with my parents right now.
2: Oh, boy.
1: Oh.
24: And read her my conversation with Jackie and Shadow. We both cried and she told me that she changed her mind and I should share it.
1: Oh, my God. They didn't lock her up?
2: Just to add a little color to this, I'm on her Instagram page right now, and one of the titles of one of her screenshots is, "Today a bumblebee told me he was drunk."
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0: go. Right back over to Seabass to continue on with the week in audio.
1: I am interested sometimes in what happens to these internet people. Talking about, you know, the Hoctua girl.
2: Right.
1: Let's not forget Damn Daniel and his...
3: Yeah. Oh, my God.
1: The people who get unnecessarily famous for literally 3 seconds
2: like
1: of a catchphrase.
2: Chewbacca mom.
1: And so I try to... Chewbacca mom. I try to ignore them when they come up because I know they're just a flash in the pan, but people in our industry are like, oh, we got to pay attention to them all the time. Mm-hmm. But I do like them when they...
4: They can be fun in a moment. Cool. You know, like hide your wife, hide your kids, like that kind of stuff.
1: Well,
4: ain't nobody got time for that. Like, there's certain.
1: I
3: be a leprechaun.
1: See, that stuff.
4: You do like that one.
1: The stuff, but see, that's actually funny and actually interesting. I'm talking about people like, oh, let's give the Hawk to a Girl a podcast.
5: Yeah, merchandise.
1: Yeah, and merchandise. And let's invite her on Ellen, like the Damn Daniel. Like, no, he did one thing. That was it. Now on to the next. Well, I ignored the demure, whatever, fat,
5: very demure.
1: Cross-dressing, whatever that was. Mm-hmm. Well, came back up on my radar because apparently the demure person is having problems.
4: The demure person.
1: Yeah, and
4: I thought demure was a term.
5: It is, but everything was like, it's very cute, it's very demure, everyone started saying that. Yeah. Mm-hmm.
6: Yeah, one person kind of started it.
1: Yep.
2: The whole thing.
1: Right. So well, that person apparently couldn't make any money off... saying a word in a way.
2: A word that exists.
1: And started a GoFundMe.
4: That's the person?
1: Yeah, exactly. Yeah, yeah. Large, looks like.
4: Yeah.
5: What? Like what?
1: Like, I'm trying to think, what? Like someone who works at the DMV. You walk into a government building and that's who's behind the counter.
5: Yeah. That's fair.
1: Not a person who's productive in the real world. Yeah, or, a person who kind of government subsidies.
6: Yeah, they work at the airport.
1: Right, airport, TSA, DMV.
5: DMV, I think, is most accurate.
1: Yeah. Well, demure person put up a GoFundMe.
2: Of course.
1: Because you'd think, well, isn't having a catchphrase on the internet and make you an instant millionaire?
6: Yeah.
1: No.
2: Set for life?
1: Here is demure explaining.
7: I don't want to ask my community for help, but I feel like I have no other choice at this point. I would love to go get a regular job.
4: This is a chick?
5: Mm-hmm. Well.
1: I thought cross-dresser, but...
5: According to them, you know.
4: Yeah.
1: We can have that whole argument.
4: Okay, no, I didn't know. I was like...
5: it depends who you ask.
4: Sounds like a dude.
7: Girl, don't get me wrong, but even then, I don't think that that's going to help my situation. Oh, no. And I wanted to fix my teeth on my own, but I can't, like, go on like this. Like, every day it hurts. It hurts to drink water. It hurts to drink water, girl. Like, I have a hole on each side of the upper side of my teeth. Ooh. And it hurts. All my teeth are moving, and they hurt all the time.
5: What?
7: And I'm just tired of being in pain.
6: I could go get a job, but it's not going to fix my situation.
5: They have dental care insurance at jobs.
1: Right, a lot of places look at you on payment plans.
4: Cold sensitivity kind of thing, right? Yeah.
1: Well, I said holes in the teeth. Yeah. Well, apparently, demure had a past drug use, which rotted holes in mouth.
4: Okay.
1: Now, here's a problem. Put up this GoFundMe for $45,000. People didn't like that.
5: Oh.
1: And demure took it down and put up this video as like a cryptic backlash to the haters.
7: Everyone's been issued a refund. I don't know. I don't have much else to say on this. Maybe in a few months this video will make more sense, but I'll be on stream.
5: Okay.
1: So everybody got a refund. By the way, Jules LeBron is the person's stage name, at least.
6: Yeah.
1: Now, there's LeBron. Been another update.
6: Yeah.
1: All you haters are hating on the GoFundMe for the fixed teeth, and then you haters started hating on the video that addressed the haters. Jules LeBron recently put the following video up that said, "Turns out being canceled isn't good for the heart." It's a POV video of Jules getting whisked away in a wheelchair to a ambulance, which is parked on the tarmac of an airport.
5: What?
4: Wow, that must be really serious.
1: Jules said this.
8: You guys got me.
1: We got Jules.
6: You got me.
2: You got me.
1: And it says, "You see how I collapse from stress." So Jules was apparently had enough money to be at an airport on a plane, but collapsed from stress and had to be taken to an ambulance.
4: Oh, jeez.
1: So, well, I hope you haters are happy.
4: I hope they okay.
5: Yeah.
1: But it's almost as if these internet people are not stable individuals and we shouldn't be worshiping and following them for saying something funny.
6: But Jules has a cameo and 2.5 million followers on TikTok. You just find a dentist. They'll give it to you.
4: Yeah.
5: Right.
1: What they need is a manager like Menace.
6: Yeah. We're going to go find a dentist that wants free plug on fixing your teeth and done.
1: Boom, done.
4: All right. Give me one more clip this week in audio.
1: This thing, it made me cry and it might make Menace cry or just say, yeah, that's how it is. This is a woman who ordered a roast beef sandwich from Arby's, which of course is awesome.
6: Yep.
1: But she had this as her complaint.
3: This is my $32 double roast beef sandwich from Arby's. Not even a meal, not fries, not with the soda, just this. My sandwich was $13.28, and then they charged me like $12 for a delivery fee, and then they charged me another $2 for a long distance fee, and then they added on some tax, and then I gave the driver a $3 tip, so all in all, $32.
6: Damn.
3: You Uber Eats.
4: $32 for Arby's.
6: And yeah, she got to get a Dash Pass.
1: The worst part is they sprung it on her by surprise.
2: Exactly.
1: Right?
2: Yeah. She didn't know any
6: total, dude.
1: She's not lying either because I looked it up. I put a double roast beef and I got it up to $28.
6: Oh,
2: okay.
1: Because yeah, if you don't have the Dash Pass or whatever, that's like that could be easily $8 thrown on.
4: Did you use
1: there.
4: The $3 tip?
1: I did $3 tip. There's fees.
2: Yeah, yeah.
1: Like I paid a service fee, but I'm paying a delivery fee, and that's not the same thing somehow.
2: Yeah. It's like room service at a hotel.
1: I got it up to $28 for a single.
6: You know those mid-ass burritos that came that I bought, right?
1: Oh yeah, that was like 95%.
6: It's just burritos, no extras, no sodas, nothing.
1: No sodas.
6: Just straight up burritos. The total was $188.
4: $188
6: to get sent to the radio station.
9: Bro, give me $100. I'll make them for you tomorrow.
6: But you guys convinced me that they were so mid that I was like, yeah, we kind of got ripped off with $188. And they refunded 100%.
1: Nice.
5: Oh my God.
2: Wow, good.
1: Yeah, because those burritos were, it was like someone just took a bag of hash browns, threw them in the microwave and wrapped them in a tortilla.
2: Yeah.
5: Exactly.
6: It was bad.
1: But yeah, it's... And so again, Dale, I don't want to Dave Ramsey this, but I don't want to hear about cry when you're paying $32 for a sandwich.
4: For
1: and you know
4: Arby's sandwich, my God,
5: that is. Something.
4: I mean, it's for any sandwich.
6: I mean, it's worth it, but
4: especially if it's Arby's,
6: still shocking on the price.
4: Yeah, imagine it's Arby's on the other side. That $32 is great.
1: We love you, Arby's.
4: All right, 877-44 Woody. Text us. Check in 22987. We'll take a quick break. We'll come back. 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

0: DUIQ coming up for you this hour.
1: Yes.
0: Before we get to that, Gina's been going through something. Yesterday she said that she got a fraud alert.
1: Yep. Well, I didn't get a fraud alert. I got an email.
0: Today you got a fraud alert.
1: No, I got another email.
0: Oh, so not even officially.
1: No.
2: Okay.
0: So did you confirm?
1: Okay, I did, Jeff G was in the room.
0: Let me paint the picture for everybody. All right, because we know what's going on. But yeah. Okay, so you know, there's scams and these charges show up every once in a while on your card. Mm. Okay, so Gina's like, oh my God, my card got hacked, whatever.

0: been in your email.
1: 877-44-WOODY, D-U-I-Q. That is coming up next. Give you a chance to win some prize. You guys know the drill. Seabass talking to the drunks. We'll figure out if you can guess correctly two out of three times. If they'll know the answer to the question, you win the prize. That is next. We're getting somebody lined up. 877-44-WOODY. Hang on.
2: 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The Woody Show will be right back.
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0: I have a little scab on my lip because I bit my lip. That's all it is. I bit my lip.
1: I would do this any other day of the week. I'll be 1,000% down. It would not bug me. But he has a visible...
0: I have a little scab on my lip.
2: And just don't kiss. You will take your end of the hot dog, put it into the bag, and then that way there's like a dental dam.
3: Like a dental dam.
0: Oh, okay.
2: In front of your...
3: Big stupid face.

0: EUIQ. Seabass, explain the game to everybody, please.
1: I find a very drunk person, ask them very easy trivia questions. So then you play the DUIQ, not by answering the questions. Any brain-dead child can do that. No, you guess whether the drunk person gets the answer correct, and if you can do that twice out of three times, you win.
0: All right, who are we going to here, Morgan?
2: Let's go to line two, Chad.
0: All right. What's good, Chad? How are you?
3: Chad.
4: I'm doing well.
0: Yeah, it's Chad.
3: Yeah.
0: All right, Chad, you're going to play the DUIQ. Now, before we get to the questions that count toward you winning a prize or not, we're going to get to know the drunk a little bit better, her condition, his or her condition. I'm not sure. But anyway, when we have the questions that count, you've got to get two out of three right, and you will win. Who is the drunk person this week, Seabass?
1: This is Sophia. We've talked to her before, but I've got lots more from her.
5: Oh, bonus.
0: Yeah, exactly. So much material from her.
1: Right. As you'll hear, look, the intro clip, I think, says it all.
0: All right, here's Sophia.
6: I've been drinking tequila, and I'm looking for a sponsor. Like, I'm looking for somebody that's going to pay my bills.
1: Hey, Morgan.
7: Well, I thought you could pay your bills. So.
6: No, I could pay my bills, but at the same time, it would be nice to need a little assistance. Yes. You feel me? Listen, you guys, I'm open. I don't have a type.
7: Like, doesn't matter, guy or girl.
6: Guy or girl, like whatever. Look, I'm a businesswoman. I got connects.
3: Why do you need a sponsor?
1: Yeah. I will say this. So someone, when you see on these dating apps, like the whole, whatever happened in the 70s with the feminist movement, you know, I don't need no man.
5: Yeah.
1: That is way out the door.
5: On independence.
2: Yeah, they realized that was stupid.
6: You feel me?
0: You feel me?
1: It's like, I need a provider. I need someone who's generous. I need to be spoiled.
6: Damn, you feel me?
1: I do.
3: I don't want a career.
2: She's messed up, though. Is she by herself?
1: No, she was out celebrating like her somebody's birthday, like, okay. Some girl's birthday.
0: Yeah, you feel me?
6: You feel me?
1: I do feel you.
0: You feel
3: she
0: me?
3: Oldish, right. Youngish?
1: Upper 20s, let's say.
2: Oh,
0: right. 20s. That's Sophia. All right, so Chad, you ready for the questions? DUIQ, and we're going to have Morgan step in for Sammy today.
2: Dang it, I thought you were going to pick Jeff G. Okay, I'll do it.
1: No, Morgan's got a college degree from a real good school.
2: Yeah, shout out Arkansas. We'll pick Suey.
0: Oh, yeah, what's the
2: SEC school, University of Arkansas.
0: No, at the end, though, what'd you say?
2: What
0: do you say?
2: Suey? Oh, Woo Pig Suey, yeah.
0: Woo Pig Suey.
2: That's what we say. Yeah. It makes sense.
1: We call farm animals.
6: You feel me?
0: You feel me? All right, question number one, DUIQ.
8: The Rosetta Stone was used to figure out what?
0: All right.
1: There's a, you know, it's an open question, so I'll accept a variety of answers. Might ask more specifics, but we'll see.
0: Okay. I'm going to say no for Sophia. I think there's a chance. Well, yeah, you know what? I'm going to say double yes.
9: Oh. Really?
0: Yeah.
9: I'm sweeping no.
0: You're sweeping no?
9: Triple no.
2: Thanks, Gina.
9: Yeah, there's a no.
0: Double yes for these guys and then no for Sophia. What do you think, Greg?
5: I normally don't look at the contestants, i.e. Menace, usually Sammy, but I did look at Morgan. She looks confident, so I'm saying yes only to Morgan.
0: Okay. All right. Let's see. Chad, what do you think? This is Sophia you're guessing on. Is she going to get it?
4: I'm going to say no.
0: No. All right. Question number one, DUIQ.
8: The Rosetta Stone was used to figure out what?
0: Menace.
3: Decode languages?
0: Decode languages. I mean, Morgan.
2: To how to learn a language.
1: I'll give language is the main thing, yes. I would have given you guys, I would have gone... given mouth parties to both of you.
2: Oh, can I go?
0: I didn't know that was an option.
1: If you could tell me what languages it decoded.
5: Menace, come on.
2: Well, it's Spanish and something else.
1: That
2: right?
1: is wrong and mega wrong.
2: Oh. Okay.
1: Spanish was not even around by then.
2: I have a guess.
5: Come on, Menace.
2: Rosetta Stone. Come on, get the mouth party.
3: Egyptian.
2: What? Oh.
3: And... European?
1: No.
2: Is it like hieroglyphics or something?
0: Take a guess.
1: Well, those two are the only ones. Hieroglyphics, ancient Greek, and something called Demotic. And Demotic was the common spoken language of Egypt. So like hieroglyphics is like the fancy
0: written
1: language.
0: I was 10 years old and I heard that word.
3: Nice.
0: Demotic.
3: So I get a point though, right?
0: Yeah, you both get points.
9: Yeah, because if you think of the language learning app.
1: Right, you get a point, just not the mouth party.
3: Oh, I think he gets both. Yeah.
2: Maybe half of one.
3: I wanted.
0: Well, what'd you say, Morgan? You said...
1: languages,
0: No, but the original answer, your original answer to the question was
2: how to learn a language.
0: Yeah. So you both get a point.
1: Right. We already said that.
9: Good job.
0: All right. So our contestant Chad said that Sophia wouldn't get it. Let's see if he gets his first point here in this round of the DUIQ.
8: The Rosetta Stone was used to figure out what?
6: The Rosetta Zone is for like if you want to learn a language.
0: When I was guessing, I was going to say, I think that, you know, Menace or whoever can look into it just based on, you hear so many commercials for learn a language.
9: Exactly.
0: Rosetta Stone. All right. Well, Chad, you still got two more questions to work with here in this round of the DUIQ.
6: You feel me?
0: All right. Question number two.
8: Harrisburg is the capital of what?
0: All right. Harrisburg is the capital of what? No for Sophia.
1: You think she's ever been to that country?
0: Triple no.
2: You trying to trick us? He said country.
9: Yeah, I'm feeling very jaded.
1: Maybe it's not
9: even.
1: Maybe it's not even a
8: Harrisburg
1: place.
8: Harrisburg is the capital of what?
1: It might be a fictional place.
9: I'm sweeping no again.
5: Yeah, it could be Narnia.
0: Yeah, what do you say, Greg?
5: Geography is definitely one of Menace's weakest points.
1: Despite all his travels.
5: Right. I'm going to say no to Menace. Triple no.
1: Oh.
0: Triple no?
5: Yeah.
1: Yeah, this could be a Harry Potter question. Could be a question about Mars.
0: And you said triple no, right, Gina?
9: Yeah.
0: All right, Chad, what do you think for Sophia? Will she get it?
4: I better say no, too.
0: All right, man. Question number two, DUIQ.
8: Harrisburg is the capital of what?
0: Morgan.
2: Is it Virginia?
0: Virginia. Menace.
3: I also put Virginia.
0: Virginia is incorrect. It is Pennsylvania.
2: Why do we think Virginia?
1: Okay, off the top of my head, can I think of the... I'm going to be intellectually honest. Is it Norfolk?
5: In Virginia.
3: Virginia.
5: Oh, what?
1: Damn it. Yeah, okay.
0: What is it?
3: What?
5: The capital of Virginia?
1: Now I know, but I'll...
0: What is it, Greg?
5: Oh, God. Now I'm blanking,
1: Gina.
5: Too.
9: I looked it up, so I know.
1: Richmond, north of Richmond.
0: Richmond, Virginia.
9: Yeah.
1: Yes.
0: Richmond's the capital?
5: See, I always contend that I
0: doesn't even ring familiar.
5: I was way smarter when I was in eighth grade.
3: Yeah, but why is always Harrisburg and Virginia together?
2: Yeah, why does it sound so good?
0: They're not far apart.
1: That's true.
0: They're close in proximity.
2: Is there a Harrisburg, Virginia?
1: Well, there's probably a lot of Harrisburgs, but yes, there is one in Virginia.
3: Probably popular.
1: Yeah, it's not.
3: I think there's a music festival there or something.
1: You can throw stuff against them.
2: I think
5: there's people there.
3: No, I think there is. Like, I think Pharrell like puts on a music festival.
1: Okay.
2: The Cousins Music Festival. Yes.
3: Yeah.
9: That's
2: with Pusha T.
0: See, now, did you know that, Gina? Did you know the answer to that question?
9: No, I couldn't think of that, Greg?
5: For Harrisburg?
0: Yeah.
5: Yes.
0: You did?
5: Yes.
0: Okay.
9: No, I didn't know the capital of Virginia.
5: I didn't know Virginia.
9: I knew that Harrisburg, yes.
0: You knew that Pennsylvania was the answer to that one?
5: Yes.
0: Okay.
1: They have the Dogpile Music Festival.
9: Mm. There's a Harrisonburg, Virginia. That's
0: what you're thinking about, man.
9: Lynchburg,
0: damn it.
5: Virginia.
0: All right, so Chad said no.
1: This is like cold reading with psychics.
0: Chad said no, that
2: this?
0: Sophia wouldn't get it. He needs this one to stay in the game here on the DUIQ.
8: Harrisburg is the capital of what?
6: I feel like it's the capital of Nevada.
8: What do you do when you go to Harrisburg?
6: You get drunk. You turn up.
0: Yeah.
3: She does.
5: Right?
0: All right, well, good news, dude. You got that point that you needed. Now you need this one in order to win this round of the DUIQ. Question number three.
8: San Juan Capistrano is famous for what specific animal?
0: All right.
9: What?
1: There's a specific animal that is...
8: San Juan Capistrano is famous for what specific animal?
1: In fact, when you drive around there, they have images of this animal like on the side of the highway. It's that well known.
5: It's literally everywhere.
1: They shout this animal out left and right, up and down.
0: I will say no for...
5: It's their raison d'etre.
2: What does that mean?
1: Question four, what is raison d'etre?
0: I will say no for Sophia, triple no.
5: I mean, based on the reaction, triple no.
9: I'm sweeping no and I'm including myself.
1: You'll know.
9: Okay.
0: You say that. That's why I always say, like, you think that everybody knows this stuff.
1: But like, it's one of those, it's one of those,
0: I don't know the answer.
2: Mm. Yeah, I've never vacationed there before. How am I supposed to know? Mm.
1: Well, you get out more.
2: Yeah.
0: All right.
2: You got me there. All right.
0: Gina, what do you think?
9: Triple no.
0: Triple no.
5: Triple no.
0: Triple no. All right, Chad, what do you think?
4: I got to say no.
0: No. All right. Question number three, DUIQ.
8: San Juan Capistrano is famous for what specific animal?
0: Gina Grad.
2: Nope.
0: Take a guess.
9: Hedgehog.
0: A hedgehog.
2: Not so fun, is it?
9: Right. No. Yeah, I've never heard of this.
0: Menace.
9: I didn't know there was any animal.
3: A frog.
0: A frog. Morgan.
2: A seal or a sea lion? Okay. Or a seagull, maybe?
0: Yeah.
9: How many guesses
3: or a
9: do we get?
3: Yeah.
0: It starts with an S, maybe
3: a cucumber.
0: It starts with an S.
9: Sea sponge.
1: Turtles. You know what? My fault, I should have put the song in there, too.
2: A song?
1: It's a very famous song if you're an owl fan.
2: Owl.
6: You feel me?
9: I'm an owl fan.
0: Yeah, what is the answer?
1: When the swallows go back to San
5: Quentin. See, would you have accepted bird? Because it's swallows.
9: I got nothing.
1: The swallows of San Juan.
3: Yeah, I know what'd be swallowing up.
1: Never.
9: Did you say any brain dead child would know these answers?
1: Right, from the 40s.
0: Well, I would have never gotten that.
9: I have no
0: not
9: idea.
0: For $1 billion.
1: Very well known song.
5: Really?
0: Very well known song. If you're not
1: never
0: heard it.
1: I mean, I get it. You listen to Nickelback.
3: Honestly, I don't even know where that is. I thought it was San Juan, Puerto Rico.
1: That was my follow-up. What country is it in? Damn it.
3: That's why I said frog.
1: The swallows. And again, you don't have to go in. If you drive past San Juan Capistrano,
5: it's probably carved into their welcome to
1: it is. San Juan. It is. Yeah. Thank you. See, Jeff G knows.
9: You really have to know the city of San Juan Capistrano.
1: But no, you don't. I knew it as a 9-year-old boy because it was in movies and TV shows and it was referenced in songs.
5: I don't think I've driven through it.
9: Where can I stand with you?
2: Yeah.
0: Okay.
3: Oh, good for you.
2: Okay. You guys can't gaslight me into this.
0: Question number 3, DUIQ.
8: San Juan Capistrano is famous for what specific animal?
6: Honestly, they know for getting drunk. I'm getting drunk in San Juan Capistrano. I'm sorry.
9: Yes!
1: She's got one speed, and that's drunk.
0: Oh. Jack, congratulations. You are the winner here in this round of the DUIQ.
3: Yeah. Let's go.
4: All right.
1: Let's go,
4: let's
1: go win.
2: Let's go win.
0: All right, Chad, congratulations, man. Thank you so much for listening to the Woody Show. Have yourself an amazing weekend, and hang on so we can get your info, okay?
4: All right, thank you.
0: All right, there you go. There's Chad,
5: Woody,
0: everybody.
5: Can I request that you play that answer again? That was so funny.
0: You sure can. All right.
5: What
8: San
5: animal?
8: San Juan Capistrano is famous for what specific animal?
6: Honestly, they know for getting drunk. I'm getting drunk in San Juan Capistrano. I'm sorry.
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0: great. 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
2: We were talking about Perez Hilton and, you know, all that stuff that happened with him.
3: Yeah.
2: And there's that guy, Scott Nathan, who worked with Perez Hilton on a couple projects. And
4: not a fan.
2: He's not a fan. He says that Perez Hilton is like a grade A douchebag.
5: Yeah. Mm-hmm.
2: You know, the second worst person he ever worked with. Here's the...
4: Now, the second time I crossed paths with Perez Hilton, it was at a show at the Roxy Theater. He was with Katy Perry and they were both loaded. Katy Perry pulled me into their booth by my belt loop and said, "Hey, Nathan, you know Perez?" And I said, "Yeah." And Perez goes, "Oh, you know me? You know me?" And I said, "Yeah, I shot you for TV Guide, you effing asshole." He said, "Oh, how was I?" And I said, "Honestly, you're the second biggest dick I've ever worked with." And he cackled and he said, "Who was the first?" And I said, "Christina Aguilera." And let me tell you something, he effing loved it. He was delighted. And that little story kind of tells you everything. Because when his cruelty was coming out of his mouth and landing on someone else, it was entertainment. But now that the spotlight's pointed back on him, suddenly everybody needs to be kind. I'm not saying Perez Hilton invented cruelty on the internet. I'm saying he had an extremely successful career weaponizing it. And for 20 years, celebrities were expected to take it, smile for the cameras, and shut the F up. Now he's asking everyone to respect his privacy.
2: Yeah, so this guy has a lot of opinions, obviously, on Perez Hilton. But he did say that Christina Aguilera sucks.
3: Yeah.
2: That was the worst. Oh,
3: yeah.
2: That was number the worst one. Person. Uh-huh. Number one. Now, I've never met Christina Aguilera personally. But I know a lot of people who have and who have done things with her, you know, for, you know, concerts or promotions and different things. And I have not heard any good, not one good story.
6: Really?
2: I've always heard about like what a pain in the ass, like what a bitch she is. And we got an after hours voicemail from somebody else.
7: Hey, Woody Show, Brian from Portland. Just back to the topic of the bigger dick than Perez Hilton was Christina Aguilera. I used to work on The Voice with her. Her and her entourage were always just so rude to everybody. And one time we were shooting interviews and she pulled up the stage in her limo, said, "Go get a producer." They went and got her a producer and she's like, "I don't feel like working today. I'm going home." So she spent the whole time getting in her limo, driving all the way to set to say she didn't want to work. All right, Woody Show. Huge fan of you guys. All in and suck it. Bye.
2: Bye.
5: Bye.
3: Yeah. Pull the Morrissey.
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Spokane's rock alternative, Alt 96.1. Switchfoot, so they're currently out on tour doing like 38 days in support of their newest album that just came out. I want to say like the last weekend in June. It's called Forever Now. If you haven't had a chance to check it out, it's their fourth.

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1: I visited Scottsdale, Arizona. 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
1: 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Ooh. 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And they go, oh no, we only sell alcohol here. 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But I can just imagine Greg walking up to the booth. Yeah, can I get some sunscreen? We only have alcohol. All right.
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We're about 90 days out from Halloween, and I saw that Spirit Halloween store is going to be popping up everywhere at a record amount this year.

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Coming up, two songs. We'll take a look at your random facts for the day. What is the tallest statue in America? How about the first movie with a $100 million budget? And how much do Americans spend on suing people?

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Sublime is doing a 30th anniversary cruise and actually booked myself on it the other day. My husband and I were going to go. Maybe I'll do my show live from there or something fun, do some social media. And yeah, there are a lot of spots still available on it.

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So today I bought Sending Hearts to All My Dearies, a tribute to the Smashing Pumpkins. 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Palais Royale, Tame Impala, Nita Strauss. 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

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Green Day holiday. I wish they didn't push us into the next one so fast. Like, let us enjoy the end of summer and then bring in the pumpkin spice and then the fall things. And I mean, you go to craft stores these days, Halloween stuff everywhere, even Christmas.

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Do you ever take a look at National Calendar? I mean, I do every day. I share it with you. But tomorrow, there's a good one. Maybe even better than Lazy Day, which was on Monday. I'll share with you coming up here in just two songs. I haven't really looked to the whole weekend just yet. It's The Offspring.

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1: Happy Friday, and today, August the 14th. If it's your birthday, happy birthday. Today, it's my husband's birthday, brother-in-law, and a best friend, all August 14th. Tim Tebow today, 39. Also, Spencer Pratt and Mila Kunis turning 43. Halle Berry is 60. Magic Johnson is 67. I also saw that Steve Martin, how old do you think he is? Turns 81 today. It's National Tattoo Removal Day, and it's also Creamsicle Day. If you want to celebrate that, it's also 21 days till Labor Day weekend and 27 days until the NFL season kicks off. I know a lot of people are very excited about that. So you know what I'm excited about? Tomorrow, your Saturday. It is National Relaxation Day. 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Relax. Go to the spa. Get your feet done. Whatever it is to make yourself feel good for National Relaxation Day. That's a good one that you should celebrate.
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Alt 96.1, your rock alternative. Breaking Benjamin so cold, which, well, it wasn't in July. Did you see that it was the hottest July on record in the contiguous, you know, United States? That's craziness. At night, the average temp was like 64.5 degrees or something.

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1: 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She is working today, but she gets off in 30 minutes. I promised her I would get in some Evanescence. And you know what? 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
0: Powerball on a Wednesday night was $1 billion. Could you imagine winning? It's a crazy question, I think. I don't even know what I would do. 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

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It's Friday. A lot of things out, including Blink-182's Travis Barker's documentary. Share those details with you in two songs and other things that you can check out and explore this weekend. It's Oasis. It's Champagne Supernova.

0: the alternative rock station, Alt 96.1. I love a Friday. And it just so happens, actually, this weekend, there are a lot of things out. You know, Spider-Man, A Brand New Day, expected to continue to dominate the box office. They say probably bring in like 70 mil. There's also the new sci-fi movie, The End of Oak Street, with Anne Hathaway and Ewan McGregor. It's a fantasy about a suburban neighborhood that gets transported back to the age of dinosaurs. They say it might make about 25 mil. Then you've got Green Day. You know, their new movie, Nimrods, is officially out today as well. You've also got, in the music world, Smashing Pumpkins, Sending Hearts to All My Dearies, a tribute to the Pumpkins. It is out digital today and then vinyl in October. Also, Travis Barker's documentary. It's called Travis Barker, Louder Than Fear. It's all about his life, career, rise to fame, recovery after that crazy, terrible 2008 plane crash, and his personal battles, and just also getting back with Blink-182. You can catch that on Hulu and on Disney+.
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9: Then the Chicago Triplets, led by Montrezl Harrell and Coach Dr. J, take on Coach Gary Payton and the Boston Ball Hogs. 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

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There are some special charter flights over in Western Europe that sold front row seats to this week's solar eclipse. I mean, tickets were over $1,000. However, if you are guaranteed that you're going to see it, I mean, had to be such a once in a lifetime cool experience from really up above like that. It's Edgel.

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Right now, you could score a little trip to LA, airfare, hotel tickets to go see Somber. And these are good tickets. Meet and greet, some cool merch. A very cool experience. It's Illuminaires. It's ho.

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Salt 96.1. I got rock news coming up, two songs. So the Scorpions, I know old school, but they've got a cool graphic novel on the way. They've got Vegas residency. Plus, KG Elephant has got something new to share with us. And Mumford & Sons got a surprise guest at Madison Square Gardens. Interesting cameo.

0: 96.1. Let's take a look today to Rock News. KG Elephant has released a new music video for their single Beaches in Tennessee, directed by frontman Matt Schultz, and you can check it out on YouTube. It's their first single since their 2024 album Neon Pill, and it's currently right now in the top 5 on Billboard alternative charts. Mumford & Sons, they welcome Ted Lasso star Jason Sudeikis on stage to Madison Square Garden for a performance of the show's theme song. And he sang it. I mean, he looks super fun. You can find it online, but I guess they've been friends since doing Saturday Night Live in 2012. During a recent concert in Montreal, Avenged Sevenfold frontman M. Shadows invited just a random fan up on stage. His name's Zach, and he was really good. And he's gone viral. Said they really love to do that for fans and show them that, you know, anything is possible. If you are a Scorpions fan or rock you like a hurricane, the music video has now come to life in a new official graphic novel. It comes out in October, and they've got a Vegas residency set September to October. They've sold over 110 million records worldwide, and they've been around for 60 years. Still killing it.
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Spokane's Rock Alternative, all 96.1. I'm sure each and every one of us could make the plea that we all pay too much money for concert tickets. Like, it's just so expensive. Well, an interesting story that's going on right now is that StubHub, they are spending millions to defeat a bill that could limit ticket prices on resale markets. Like, there could be like a cap or something. We'll see how that one rolls out. It's no doubt, it's just a girl.

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96.1, your rock alternative. I have a girlfriend of mine who is moving from Florida, you know, beachside, to Tennessee. And I don't know, this song, I was like, this reminds me of you now. And it's going out there for a new job. It's Cage the Elephant. It's Beaches in Tennessee.

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1: Why did we shake hands? Yeah. There was a reason behind that to show people that like,
2: you didn't
1: I'm
2: have
1: not,
2: a knife in your sleeve.
1: Yeah, I'm not armed. Yeah.
2: And that's why we cheers.
1: Why do soldiers salute? Because they were lifting the thing on the suit of armor. You know,
3: I have long
1: there
3: argued
1: are certain
3: why
1: things that
3: I have long argued for bowing like the Japanese do. Many things
1: well,
3: they do. That's awesome.
1: I've never seen you bow to anybody. Why don't you lead by example?
2: You do?
3: You do?
1: I've
3: You're
1: never always
3: seen
1: bowing?
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1: To me.
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1: he,
4: 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Yeah, it's yeah. not.
2: It's only to
4: Japanese
2: people he
4: style.
2: Respects, so we don't see it.
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Hi, it's Mel. I'm actually soon to get out of here. I hope that you enjoy the rest of your day, whatever the heck that you've got going on. It's Friday, your weekend. I have a few more requests to squeeze in, but chat soon. It's Panic of the Disco. It's I Write Sins, Not Tragedies.

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Sing it along with House of Pain and Jump Around. That's a great way to start our Friday afternoon together, going into the weekend strong. I'm Mike Jones. Now, what about also if you were to know you're going to go to L.A. later this year to see Sombra? That wouldn't be bad either. We've got that chance for you with iHeartRadio. I'll tell you how it can happen in just a couple minutes.

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1: 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If anyone loves L.A., you know it's the Red Hot Chili Peppers. I'm Mike Jones, but also that's where Somber's going to be later this year, and we'd like to send you to see him. We heard Somber right before the Chili Peppers. We've got your chance to go to his show in L.A. on the tour. You're going to go VIP style, meet him backstage, all kinds of stuff happening with this, and all you got to do to enter the contest is while you're listening to us on the iHeartRadio app, right on your phone, hit the contest tab and do it right there. And do it today and every day this weekend. Up your chances so you can be the one going to see Somber.
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1: Just think, Gavin Rossdale's told the story about how when he presented glycerine to the other guys in Bush, they were like, not so sure. But that's why, if you feel good about something, go with it. Go with your gut on it. It's a good move that Gavin did.

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Island in the Sun. Not only is it a great song to go into the weekend with, thank you very much, Weezer, but also you know they're going to play it at our iHeartRadio Music Festival, and you could be going to Vegas, seeing Weezer and everyone, plus you get $1,000. We'll have your next chance at that trip at a grand at 5 o'clock. 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
1: There was a station that I was working for. 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So it was during Father's Day, and the client flew us out to Whitefish, Montana. 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And my dad says to the client, so you're sitting with all these radio people. They sure are a flaky group, aren't they? Like, I said, don't sit there and bag on this industry. What a flaky industry this is. 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

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Bring me to life from Evanescence. I'm Mike Jones. This is my favorite time when we get to hang out together Friday afternoon going into the weekend. And for the weekend, anything you want to hear while you're doing your thing, while you're, you know, out running errands, this, that, whatever, you can always send us a message. 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Right on your phone. Boom. There it is. Couldn't be easier. Sublime and Ensenada.

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It's the Cranberries with Dreams. Let's talk about another food. How this steakhouse is offering a new dining experience once a month. I saw this story and I'm like, we got to talk about it. We will in a few minutes. The Gorillas.

0: 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Even if it kills me. Papa Roach, I'm Mike Jones. Would you go and eat a fancy steak dinner in the nude? Because one steakhouse is offering that experience once a month. I'm Mike Jones. I saw about this. It's Class Steakhouse Soiree. And they're offering once a month where people can come in, get naked, and be served a steak dinner. For date night, for business meetings, for anything. I love steak, but naked with other people, I'm going to find somewhere else to eat. Thank you very much.
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1: Giving away the Red Hot Chili Peppers. You know our phones are listening all the time. And because whenever we play the song, we're going to do it right after Numb and Encore. We have Dracula from Tame Impala coming next. I get so many things about vampires now suggested to me on my phone with socials and everything else, including lots of videos of the old school video game Castlevania. Well, you know what? I guess I'm just going to have to keep getting the vampire stuff because I'm not going to stop saying Dracula. You got to do it right. Either all in or nothing at all.
2: 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Thank you, thank you, thank you. 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
1: The Middle from Jimmy Eat World. That is a perfect Friday afternoon getting into the weekend song. Thanks for hanging out with us. I'm Mike Jones, and I'm glad you are, so I can tell you that we're not far away from your next chance to win a trip to Vegas and $1,000. At 5 o'clock, you could be going to the iHeartRadio Music Festival with a grand in your pocket.

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1: I visited Scottsdale, Arizona. It was so hot that I got a sunburn.
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1: It was very hot. I got a sunburn because I thought like, oh, they'll have, you know, suntan lotion like inside. So I go inside and I see a booth that has a ton of it. And they go, oh no, we only sell alcohol here. That's just for display. But I can just imagine Greg walking up to the booth. Yeah, can I get some sunscreen? 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All right.
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Alt 96.1, the alternative rock station. So many things to do this weekend. I hope you're going to make time and go see Green Day's movie, Nimrods. That's out everywhere. Really excited and happy for Green Day. Their movie is everywhere. And also, we could start the weekend by getting you to Vegas in just a little bit. At 5, we're going to have your chance to win a trip and $1,000 for the iHeartRadio Music Festival. Yeah.